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sweet Georgia Brown. Two left feet, but oh so neat, has sweet Georgia Brown. They all sigh and want to die for sweet Georgia Brown. I'll tell you why, and you know I don't lie, not much. It's been said that you

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1: Sisters and brothers, this is Reverend Satchmo getting ready to beat out this mellow sermon for you. My text this evening is when the saints go marching in. Here come Brother Hickenbottom down the aisle with his trombone. Blow it, boy.

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In the 50s, they were catching stars that fell from out the sky. There were doggies in the windows then that anyone could buy. Davy Crockett, with his coonskin hat, he roamed the wild frontier. Tom Dooley hung his head down and he cried. And when the pawn shop on the corner put the shutters up for good, the music, it was changing, and nobody understood. Till the sun came out in Memphis in a pair of blue suede shoes, the whole world went rock and roll crazy.

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Sam Cooke, he took a bullet, and we lost a shining star. The Lord took Janice Early in a big Mercedes Benz, while Otis just watched the

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The Everly's waved.

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Though times have changed and rearranged, the music still endures. 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

trying to make a buck, and things didn't work out. I was down on my luck. Got tired of roaming and bumming around, so I started thumbing back east toward my hometown. Made a lot of miles the first 2 days. I figured I'd be home in a week if my luck held out this way. But the third night I got stranded way out of town. At a cold, lonely crossroads, rain was pouring down. I was hungry and freezing, done caught a chill, when the lights of a big semi topped the hill. Lord, I sure was glad to hear them air brakes come on. And I climbed in that cab where I knew it'd be warm. At the wheel sat a big man, he weighed about 210. He stuck out his hand and said with a grin, "Big Joe's the name." I told him mine. And he said, "The name of my rig is Phantom 309. I asked him why he called his rig such a name. He said, "Son, this old Mac can put them all to shame. There ain't a driver or a rig running any line that's seen nothing but taillights from Phantom 309. Talked the better part of the night, when the lights of a truck stop came in sight. He said, "I'm sorry, son, this is as far as you go, because I gotta make a turn just on up the road." Well, he tossed me a dime as he pulled her in low and said, "Have yourself a hot cup on old Big Joe." When Joe and his rig roared out in the night, in nothing flat he was clean out of sight. Inside and ordered me a cup. Told the waiter Big Joe was setting me up. Oh, you could have heard a pin drop. It got deathly quiet, and the waiter's face turned kind of white. "Well, did I say something wrong?" I said with a halfway grin. He said, "No, this happens every now and then. Every driver in here knows Big Joe. But son, let me tell you what happened about 10 years ago. Roads tonight where you flagged him down, there was a busload of kids coming from town, and they were right in the middle when Big Joe topped the hill. It could have been slaughter, but he turned his wheels. Well, Joe lost control, went into a skid, and gave his life to save that bunch of kids. And there at that crossroads was the end of a line for Big Joe and Phantom 309. But every now and then, some hiker will come by, and like you, Big Joe will give him a ride. Here, have another cup, and forget about the dime. Keep it as a souvenir

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So tell me now, is it so? Don't let me be the last you know. My hand

0: It's 7 o'clock. Good morning. I'm Jane McNamara.
1: Need a reason to love this?
0: A man in his 30s has been killed in a crash involving a tractor in County Cavan. It happened in Carrickaboy yesterday. Cliona O'Dwyer reports.
2: The man in his 30s was driving a tractor which crashed in Ardkilbeg shortly before 20 to 1 yesterday afternoon. The single vehicle collision happened on a local road. The tractor driver was pronounced dead at the scene. His body has since been removed to Cavan Monaghan General Hospital and a post-mortem examination will be carried out. Garda Forensic Collision investigators examined the scene last night. Gardaí are appealing for witnesses to come forward.
0: Taoiseach Micheál Martin is attending a summit of the European Political Community in Armenia today. The Intergovernmental Forum was set up to strengthen European security following Russia's invasion of Ukraine. The summit takes place today and tomorrow, bringing together leaders from both EU and non-EU countries to discuss Ukraine, Russia, global instability and the conflict in the Middle East. Canada is attending this time as a guest. Meanwhile, the Taoiseach and Minister for Finance is travelling to Brussels today for 2 days of meetings with EU finance ministers. The talks will focus on the economic impact of the conflict in the Middle East and what countries are doing to deal with rising energy costs. Simon Harris will also hold bilateral talks with Sweden on Ireland's proposed new state-backed savings scheme. Speaking ahead of those talks, the Taoiseach says he's examining the Swedish model to help make investing easier for ordinary savers here.
3: Irish people are amongst the best savers in the European Union, but we're not getting a fair return on people's money. People are putting their money into low interest deposit accounts where often the benefit of that is being eroded by inflation. I want to make sure people's money works harder for them. Sweden has had investment accounts in place for a number of years now, and I want to listen to them and learn from them in advance of introducing our own investment accounts in the next budget.
0: Donald Trump says the US will help free stranded ships in the Strait of Hormuz with efforts beginning today. Posting on Truth Social, the president's calling it a humanitarian gesture, but hasn't elaborated on how he'll ease the Iranian blockade. He's warning if the process is interfered with in any way, it will have to be dealt with forcefully. Meanwhile, Mr. Trump has also warned of more cuts to US troops overseas following his decision to pull 5,000 from Germany. Security and defence analyst Declan Parra says threats to withdraw US troops from Italy and Spain are concerning.
4: I think the threat about Italy and Spain would be just that. It would be similar to the threats he made about Greenland. However, the issue here is I don't think he or his administration are fully aware that this of the consequences of this with other countries, the emboldening fallout from this, particularly with Russia.
0: New legislation is needed from government to tackle the growing number of vape shops opening in Galway. Senator Sean Kyne is concerned many are popping up in villages like Moycullen and Uachtaráid, particularly near schools. The government's two pieces of legislation to tackle vaping aim to ban the sale of single-use vapes and place restrictions on flavours and packaging. Senator Kyne says children need to be protected from these pop-up shops.
5: They're certainly located near schools on the way to schools, and parents have expressed concern. Children are wondering what these are, what these places are. As I said, they look very attractive and have products with attractive packaging. And obviously, government is acting. There are two pieces of legislation planned.
0: The May Bank Holiday and International Workers' Day is being marked today. CSO figures show employment levels have risen to a record 2.83 million in the final quarter of last year, the highest on record. Employment Minister Peter Burke has praised the figures and reaffirmed government commitment to worker protections. And a new AI dating service arranges real-life dates for singles. Catch uses artificial intelligence to match singles and arrange in-person dates automatically. Instead of building public profiles, users spend a few minutes interacting with the AI, which learns their personality and preferences. And that's your news at 4 minutes past seven.
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Ireland's number one local radio station. This is Highland Radio with Genesis and Phil Collins to start off this morning's programme with Invisible Touch. Well, good morning to you. Welcome along to the programme, Bank Holiday Monday. And it's Kevin Fury with you on the radio until 10 o'clock today. Nice, bright and sunny morning, so it is. Which, you know, it was lovely driving over this morning, so it was absolutely gorgeous. Let's have a quick look at the weather forecast. We'll met Aaron tell us it's going to be a dry, mild and cloudy start to tell us here to the day. But sunny spells will develop later on, mostly dry, apart from the odd light shower and some northerly breezes as well. And highs today of 11 to 13 degrees Celsius. So not looking too bad today. Right, here's Lloyd Cole. This is Lost Weekend.

0: Yeah, Joshua McAddison, that there is Jesse from 1993. And before that, we had Lloyd Cole with Lost Weekend. That was around a bank holiday weekend. And as it is a nice one here across Donegal and the Northwest. And hopefully, it's nice too wherever you are tuned into the programme this morning. In fact, maybe you're listening outside of Ireland, maybe some other part of Europe or in America or Australia, wherever you are in the world. And we'd love to hear from you on the show today. Let us know. We're curious to know where you're tuned into from today. 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That's 086 60 25,000. It'll not even cost you a penny to send us a WhatsApp, so get in touch with us. As I said, we'd love to hear from you on the programme. Back with Ed Sheeran after these.
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Weather with you, and before that we had Ed Sheeran with Azizam taking us in after the break. And I want to give a mention as well to those taking part in the Northwest 10K, which is taking place today here in Letterkenny. As I was travelling up, I was seeing those out and about getting ready, getting the cones out, so fair play to all those out and about nice and early this morning. So it's taking place today, as I said, in Letterkenny. Gets underway at 11 o'clock, and just had a wee check there too on their website, and it does say that online entries are continuing to be taken for today, May the 4th, and the walk as well. It's also a walk as well. It's not all just a run, it's just a walk too. And it's taking place, as I said, today in Letterkenny. There's a link on their website. If you go on to the update, you'll find more information on that. But if you are taking part in it today, whether you're walking it or whether you're running it or whatever you're doing, maybe you're just helping out, the very best of luck and do enjoy.

0: Yeah, Mr. from the 80s right here on Highland, and also in there to Imagine Dragons as well with Top of the World. Time just gone 7:30.
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0: Back-to-back Irish for you on the radio. That is The Corrs with Love to Love. You've had a kiss in there too with Saints and Sinners. And Somber was also in there with Undressed. Saying hello to a few people who have checked in this morning on our social media platforms. Good morning to, just naming these now at random that pop up in front of me. Bridge Coyle, morning to you. Mary McDade, also Kate Brown. Anne Malloy, Glenn Deruni, Patricia McLaughlin, Yvonne McCallan, Kathleen Hegarty, and Margaret Murta. I'll say that a few more of you a little bit later on as well too. So if you want to say get a wee mention on the radio, you can go over there to our Facebook page. We've got two posts up there for you, and you can comment there, and as I said, we'll try and give you a shout out between now and 10 o'clock today. And if you wish to text or WhatsApp us, the lines are open for you as well. 086 60 25000.
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I know, video playing you the best of Irish Amal to me and Johnny Gutta Boom Boom. Now, I want to give a mention as well to our jackpot here at Highland Video for Vision Ireland Bingo. It's currently standing at €16,000, so it is. And if you don't win the €16,000, you're still within the chance of winning the daily prize, which is a minimum of €400. And if it's not won, it goes up by €200. 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So you have. 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They're only priced at €5, and we've had some lucky winners as well. Recently, Maple and Buncrana, Maple and Castle Finn, the lunchbox in Buncrana, Barclays in Rafoe. So there's loads of other places as well too that we have had winners over the years. But you can check out our website, as I said, for more information on where you can purchase your books. And if you are a regular player, of course, well done. You are supporting a great charity as well too, in Vision Ireland. And we're going to news quickly now with Cher.

0: not you, it's us. We don't dislike the sound of your voice, but we will be chatting a lot less in the future. Now at Vodafone, if there's an issue, you only need to ask once and we'll keep on it till it's sorted. No chasing, no being passed around. So you won't have to call us a second time. We'll call you and keep you updated. Unless, of course, you just fancy a chit-chat. Not every network has an ask once promise. Vodafone. Together we can.
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5: It's 8 o'clock. Good morning. I'm Jane McNamara. A man in his 30s has been killed in a crash involving a tractor in County Cavan. It happened in Carrickaboy yesterday. Clina O'Dwyer reports.
6: The man in his 30s was driving a tractor which crashed in Ardkill Beg shortly before 20 to 1 yesterday afternoon. The single vehicle collision happened on a local road. The tractor driver was pronounced dead at the scene. His body has since been removed to Cavan Monaghan General Hospital and a post-mortem examination will be carried out. Garda Forensic Collision investigators examined the scene last night. Gardaí are appealing for witnesses to come forward.
5: Taoiseach Micheál Martin is attending a summit of the European political community in Armenia today. The intergovernmental forum was set up to strengthen European security following Russia's invasion of Ukraine. The summit takes place today and tomorrow, bringing together leaders from both EU and non-EU countries to discuss Ukraine-Russia global instability and the conflict in the Middle East. Meanwhile, the Taoiseach and Minister for Finance is travelling to Brussels today for 2 days of meetings with EU finance ministers. The talks will focus on the economic impact of the conflict in the Middle East and what countries are doing to deal with rising energy costs. Simon Harris will also hold bilateral talks with Sweden on Ireland's proposed new state-backed savings scheme. Speaking ahead of those talks, the Taoiseach says he's examining the Swedish model to help make investing easier for ordinary savers here.
7: Irish people are among the best savers in the European Union, but we're not getting a fair return on people's money. People are putting their money into low interest deposit accounts where often the benefit of that is being eroded by inflation. I want to make sure people's money works harder for them. Sweden has had investment accounts in place for a number of years now, and I want to listen to them and learn from them in advance of introducing our own investment accounts in the next budget.
5: Donald Trump says the US will help free stranded ships in the Strait of Hormuz with efforts beginning today. Posting on Truth Social, the president's calling it a humanitarian gesture, but hasn't elaborated on how he will ease the Iranian blockade. He's warning if the process is interfered with in any way, it will have to be dealt with forcefully. Meanwhile, Mr. Trump has also warned of more cuts to US troops overseas following his decision to pull 5,000 from Germany. Security and defence analyst Declan Parris says threats to withdraw US troops from Italy and Spain are concerning.
8: I think the threat about Italy and Spain would be just that. It would be similar to the threats he made about Greenland. However, the issue here is I don't think he or his administration are fully aware that this of the consequences of this with other countries, the emboldening fallout from this, particularly with Russia.
5: The May bank holiday and International Workers' Day is being marked today. CSO figures show employment levels have risen to a record 2.83 million in the final quarter of last year, the highest on record. Employment Minister Peter Burke has praised the figures and reaffirmed government commitment to worker protections. New legislation is needed from government to tackle the growing number of vape shops opening in Galway. Senator Sean Carn is concerned many are popping up in villages like Moycullen and Uachtaráid, particularly near schools. The government's two pieces of legislation to tackle vaping aim to ban the sale of single-use vapes and place restrictions on flavours and packaging. Senator Carn says children need to be protected from these pop-up shops.
9: They're certainly located near schools on the way to schools, and parents have expressed concern. Children are wondering what these are, what these places are. As I said, they look very attractive.
5: The rodent-borne hantavirus has broken out on a cruise ship in the Atlantic Ocean. Three people have died. The infection is spread through droppings and urine from rats and mice. The ex-mayor of New York City, Rudolph Giuliani, is in hospital. His spokesperson says he's in a critical but stable condition, but it's unclear why he's been admitted. The 81-year-old also served as Donald Trump's personal lawyer. That's your news at 4 minutes past eight.
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Yeah, the Pretenders and Brass Apoca, the opening offer in this hour of the programme. If you're joining us, good morning to you. Welcome along to the programme, Bank Holiday Monday. And it's Kevin Fury with you on the radio today until 10 o'clock. And it's a nice, glorious one. So it is. I was saying that to you earlier, travelling over this morning. Absolutely lovely. So it was. And the sun, I can see it's still shining here in Letterkenny. And hopefully shining wherever you are today too. Weather-wise, it's going to be dry and mild today. Cloudy start, they do tell us here. But some sunny spells will develop later, mostly dry apart from the odd light shower and some northerly breezes, and highs of 11 to 13 degrees. So not too bad for your bank holiday. And I think throughout this week too, it's not going to be too bad either. Slightly colder, I think, than what we've had last week. In all fairness, we've been blessed as what the past couple of, maybe 2 weeks, I suppose, at this stage. But fingers crossed, it's just a flavour of what's to come. Here's Michael Jackson and The Way You Make Me Feel.

0: Yeah, The Beautiful South with Don't Marry Her and Michael Jackson. I was in there too with The Way You Make Me Feel. Now, a reminder about our trip to see Westlife, the 25th anniversary world tour. We're going to be heading to Dublin, so we are this summer. And of course, we're inviting you to come along with us and join us for a brilliant night away to see Westlife. They're going to be appearing at the Three Arena. This is on September the 18th, celebrating 25 years of hits with their anniversary tour. And we've got the whole lot sorted for you. We've got your coach, your transfers, your overnight B&B at the Four Star City North Hotel, and a standing ticket as well for the show, all priced at €290 per person. 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And I've been in multiple of these multiple trips, and they are fantastic. You're literally picked up right outside here at Highland, and you're literally dropped back here. 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You'll find out more information there, or you can give us a call. The phone lines will be open after 9 o'clock for you, and you can give us a shout on 9125. But that date again, it's Friday the 28th of September.
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1: 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The position offers flexible part-time hours, making it ideal for those seeking a better work-life balance or looking to return to the workforce. 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

Ireland's number one local radio station. This is Highland Radio. Good morning to you with the Frank and Walters Anthers, after all, taking us in after the job spot as well too. And actually, there are all those jobs listed on our website at highlandradio.com on the job spot section. And Gracie Abrams with That's So True as well was in there before that. I want to say good morning to Breege Coyle, also to Peril Doherty and Sarah Kelly. Mike O'Sullivan, morning to you. Patricia McLaughlin, Bernie O'Neill. Just a couple of other people have checked in on our Facebook page this morning. Kathleen McKinney is also in there too. Morning to you, Kathleen. And Margaret Finnegan, morning to you. Anne-Marie McLaughlin, Donna Burke over there in Inverd, morning to you, Donna. And also as well to Josephine Campbell over there as well too in Strabane. Saying a very good morning to all of yous and a happy Bank Holiday Monday. Seeing some stories today, environmentalist Chris Peckham has said that world leaders have shown incredible stupidity by ignoring David Attenborough's climate warnings. He told The Big Issue politicians forget the powerful message outlined at the COP conference in Glasgow. This is the COP 2026 conference that took place in Glasgow. He says the 64-year-old says there has been a total failure on their duty by ignoring global warming. And also too, in some other stories as well today, I don't know if you've seen this story. I think it was on one of the papers a couple of days ago about this hidden beach in Donegal, a hidden gem. And someone put up a photograph. Is it Hawaii or is it Donegal? And you know something? You'd have to look at it twice, that's what you would. And I'll be telling you more about that there too a little bit later on the programme. In the meantime, though, back to the music we go. And keep it, of course, the good feel-good music going for your Monday morning. This is Amy McDonald and Mr. Rock and Roller. We're through with you until 10 o'clock today. Jimmy Stafford in after 10, followed by the country boy Tommy Rosny taking you through for your Bank Holiday Monday afternoon.

0: Monday morning here on Highland Radio with Mike Oldfield and Maggie Riley on the vocals on that one, Moonlight Shadow, and also in there too, Amy McDonald with Mr. Rock and Roller. Aaron has been in contact with us this morning. Morning to you, Aaron. Looking to your Oreo Speedwagon and keep on loving you. Aaron will have a wee look for that one. I'll try and get it on the radio for you a little bit later on. Harry Styles after these.
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2: Join us this Thursday for Around the Northwest with John Breslin, broadcasting live from Topline McCreary's in Killygordon from 11am to 1pm. 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That's this Thursday at Topline McCreary's Killygordon. We'll see you there.
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Pennant Video Bank Holiday Monday with American Girls. That there is Harry Styles. Hello to Mary. Got in contact with us looking to hear Rod Stewart. Apologies, Mary. You asked me to play that on, what day was it? Saturday. Unfortunately, I didn't get time to play it. So we'll try and get it on the radio for you. So we'll hopefully between now and 10 o'clock. But good to hear from you. And do have a good Bank Holiday Monday as well, whatever you get up to today. And hello as well to Karen, who has also been in touch with us. Karen, we'll try and get your song as well on a little bit later on the programme today. And if I don't get it on for you, I'll get Jimmy to give it a wee play for you just after 10 o'clock today. Some more Irish music for you now on the radio. It's the Cranberries. Time check in 20 to 9 now.

0: Ireland's number one local radio station, playing REO Speedwagon and Keep On Loving You, as requested by Aaron this morning. Also, The New Radicals was in there too, and Animal Instinct from The Cranberries. We've got The Cronas after these.
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5: Well, not a bad day across the northwest so far this morning. It will be dry and mild with a cloudy start, but some sunny spells will develop later. Mostly dry apart from the odd light shower. Northerly breezes, highs of 11 to 13 degrees.
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0: Wrapping up this hour of the show with the best of Irish from the Coronas that is addicted to progress. Saying hello to Debbie Sweeney, got in contact with us this morning. Hello to you, Debbie, and thanks for the message. And glad to know as well that you are enjoying the show today. And also have to say hello as well to the girls heading to Asda this morning. Ladies, safe travels, and we'll try and get your song on for you a little bit later on today. Text or WhatsApp 086 60 25000 if you wish to get in contact with us on the programme. And after 9:02, you can also give us a call too on 074 91 25000. Roisin will be with us a little bit later on the phones today. Coming up in the next hour of the programme, we're going to be kicking things off with music from the Bee Gees. We've also got Belinda Carlisle in there too. Also One Republic, that and a whole lot more, all to come for you after the news at 9 o'clock, which is coming up next from our colleagues in Dublin.
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6: It's 9 o'clock. Good morning, I'm Daniel Pitcher. A man in his 30s has been killed in a crash involving a tractor in County Cavan. It happened at Carrigaboy yesterday, as Cliona O'Dwyer reports.
7: The man in his 30s was driving a tractor which crashed in Ardkill Beg shortly before 20 to 1 yesterday afternoon. The single vehicle collision happened on a local road. The tractor driver was pronounced dead at the scene. His body has since been removed to Cavan Monaghan General Hospital and a post-mortem examination will be carried out. Garda Forensic Collision investigators examined the scene last night. Gardaí are appealing for witnesses to come forward.
6: The Thánaiste and Finance Minister is travelling to Brussels today for 2 days of meetings with EU finance ministers. The Eurogroup and ECOFIN talks will focus on economic impact of the conflict in the Middle East and what countries are doing to deal with rising energy costs. Simon Harris will also hold bilateral talks with Sweden on Ireland's proposed new state-backed savings scheme. Speaking ahead of those talks, the Thánaiste says he's examining the Swedish model to help make investing easier for ordinary savers.
8: Irish people are amongst the best savers in the European Union, but we're not getting a fair return on people's money. People are putting their money into low interest deposit accounts where often the benefit of that is being eroded by inflation. I want to make sure people's money works harder for them. Sweden has had investment accounts in place for a number of years now, and I want to listen to them and learn from them in advance of introducing our own investment accounts in the next budget.
6: Meanwhile, the Taoiseach is attending a summit of the European political community in Armenia today. The intergovernmental forum was set up to strengthen European security following Russia's invasion of Ukraine. The summit takes place today and tomorrow, bringing together leaders from both the EU and non-EU countries to discuss Ukraine, Russia, global instability and also the conflict in the Middle East. Canada is attending as a guest. Ireland's ticket touting laws are under scrutiny after it emerged that there have been no prosecutions since they were introduced. A loophole in the system means some major events are not covered, allowing tickets to be resold at inflated prices, as Jane McNamara reports.
9: There have been no prosecutions under Ireland's ticket touting legislation since it came into force in 2021. The law bans selling tickets above face value for designated events in venues such as Croke Park, the Aviva Stadium and Three Arena, with penalties of up to €100,000 or 2 years in prison. However, a loophole means events not officially listed are exempt. Fine Gael TD John Clendenin, who obtained the information through a Dáil question, says enforcement is lacking and he's calling for action. The issue reported in the Irish Independent has resurfaced ahead of next year's Ryder Cup in Limerick, where tickets have already appeared online at several times their original price.
6: An emergency response exercise is taking place today at the Belgard Lewis stop in Dublin. The drill involving agencies, including Garvey, Dublin Fire Brigade, is testing how services respond to a serious incident. It's being held during planned engineering works, with Lewis services in the area replaced by buses. Passengers are being told not to be alarmed by emergency vehicles, as the exercise is part of routine safety planning. Further fuel protests could take place ahead of October's budget, though no new demonstrations have been formally organised. Spokesperson James Gagan told the Press Association that anger remains over fuel costs and wider cost of living pressures. They criticised the government's support package as too little too late, with payments not expected until midsummer. Last month's protests caused major disruption, including blockades in Dublin and at key fuel facilities across the country. And finally for now, a court in China has ruled employers cannot use artificial intelligence as a reason to fire workers. The Hangzhou Intermediate People's Court found a tech company unlawfully dismissed an employee after replacing his role with an AI system. The worker had been demoted and later reportedly fired after refusing a low-paid position. That's your news for now. The time is 4 minutes past nine.
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15: The best of music on your station.

Yeah, the Bee Gees and You Win Again takes us into this hour of the program. Morning to you if you're just joining us. Kevin Fury with you on the radio today. And I'm with you as always on a bank holiday until 10 o'clock today. A nice enough day, so it is so far around the northwest. Hopefully it's nice too wherever you are. Temperatures, Met Aaron tell us today, going to be of 11 to 13 degrees. So not so bad. So fingers crossed the showers stay away. I want to give a wee mention as well to an event that's taking place next Saturday. It's the 2026 Brookless House The Head Walk. As I said, takes place next Saturday, which is the 9th of May. It's leaving the community centre in Brookless at 4:20 a.m. Now, no registration is required and you can make a donation on the morning of the walk. And proceeds will be donated to local charities that work with people suffering from mental health issues. And there's a 2K and a 5K route available. And you can come along as well too and join in the fun. So that's next Saturday morning in Brookless. Gets underway there at leaving Brookless Community Centre at 4:20 a.m. And as I said, you'll be supporting some great local charities as well too, and the work that they do by going along and supporting that. And you'll probably find more information too on that if you search it out on social media. So for those of you taking part in that, the very best of luck, and fingers crossed as well too that the weather stays nice and dry for you. Hi to Maria, who is looking to hear something from the course today. Maria, we played the course in the last hour of the program, but you know what, I'll get them on for you, so we'll on a Saturday. But I'll dedicate this one to you from Belinda Carlisle.

0: Yeah, from June 1993, that there is a Sting in Fields of Gold. And of course, you can't forget as well to Eva Cassidy. That is a great version as well of that there song. Leave the Light On as well was in there too from Belinda Carlisle. We dedicate that one there to Maria, who got in contact with us on the program today, looking to hear the Cranberries. Hold that one over, as I said, Maria, for you on Saturday. Right, back with Ella Langley after these.
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1: Ella Langley, that is Choose in Texas here on Highland Radio. Bank Holiday Monday, coming up on 25 past 9. And it's Kevin Fury with you until 10 o'clock today. Now, Tully Bay, which is located, of course, up north in the county, up around Clonmany, got a bit of traction, so it did, over the past couple of days on social media. Some photographs with its golden sands, clear waters and stunning coastal views. And you may have seen the photograph that was going around. Someone took a photograph and it said, is it Donegal or was it Hawaii? And it does look absolutely classic, so it is. And you know what I was thinking? If you're taking visitors around Donegal, because let's face it, we do have a gorgeous county, and it's even nicer again when the sun shines. What beach would you take them to see? Or where do you think is some of the nicest beaches in Donegal? Being a wee bit biased, being from south of the county, I have to say, one of my favourites, Rosnaula, absolutely gorgeous. Was up there last Saturday, in fact. It was nice and busy too. And the weather was fantastic. Merva, right beside it as well too, another gorgeous beach. And Fintra, in by the Killybegs direction too, another glorious beach if you want to take some visitors too, or you want to just head there for the day. But where would you take visitors now? What beach in Donegal would you think is a must for them to visit? Let me know which beach you would choose by text or WhatsApp on 08660 25000. Keeping the music going to the best of Irish. It's Aslan and Crazy World across the Northwest. This is Highland Radio. Kevin Fury alongside you until 10 o'clock for your Bank Holiday Monday.

I Ain't Worried. That is One Republic here on Highland Radio. Well, you've been texting your beaches into us. Fair play to them. Keep them coming into us. A listener got in touch to say Port New Beach, big time. It is a lovely beach. And another listener as well has got into contact and says, good morning, Kevin. Yarn Beach in Port New holds special memories for me. It's an absolutely gorgeous beach. So it is. Another listener's got in touch to say a lovely beach is Silver Strand in Malinbeg in Glen Columkill. Actually, we were down there last summer, actually, I think it was. Is that the one? Maybe I'm getting this one mixed up with the steps down to it. There's a load of steps down to it. Maybe I'm, correct me now, I might be elsewhere, so I might be with that thought, but I think that's Silver Strand Beach. Another one too we were at last summer is Murderhole Beach near Downings. Another absolutely glorious beach too. And Kinnego Bay, another place that someone recommends too. So get your beaches into us. As I said to you earlier on, if you were to recommend a beach or take someone to a beach, should it be a visitor, where would you take them? Or what beach is a must to visit? Text or WhatsApp it into us on 086 60 25,000. That's 086 60 25,000. A couple of birthday requests as well too that have come in this morning. Would you please say happy 8th birthday? Hannah Rogers from Glen Deese celebrating the birthday today. Happy birthday coming in from Mommy, Daddy. Also coming in from Mia, Donald and Dixie the dog as well too. And I've been asked to play Killa, especially for you from Kingfisher. We'll try and get that one in there. Just gone 9:30. We'll try and fit that in for you before we finish today. And also a very special birthday request as well too for our friend. This is Mary McLaughlin, Pat Barney in Mallon, who is celebrating her 90th today. Mary, happy birthday to you. With love from the two dolls in the town, it says here. And see you later for a bit of tea and cake. So Mary, enjoy your special day. Anyone else celebrating birthdays out there you'd like us to give them? And I'll mention on the radio, send us a text or send us a WhatsApp here on the show. Here's Owen Paul this time. You're mine.

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Bank Holiday Monday morning here on Highlander Radio with Lola Young. That there is Messi. Lots of beaches. You know something? There's beaches I haven't been visited or haven't visited at all before, and I'm definitely going to have to visit some of these here. Kildaff, and I have been in that one. Kildaff Beach, I've been told, is a lovely beach to visit up near Inishowen. And yes, Kevin, you're right. There's lots of steps down to Silver Strand Beach in near Mallinbeg in Glencolumbkill. And other beaches as well that have come into us here today. Port Salon or Knockalla Beach. Perrot has got in contact with that one. Another listener says it has to be Murder Hole Beach. Absolutely gorgeous though it is. And there's also as well as a Tremor Beach in Downings. Another listener has got in contact to say. So lots of beaches there. Is there anyone that has been left out that you think you would definitely take visitors to see? Send it in to us by text or WhatsApp 086 60 25,000. In the next couple of minutes, we've only got about 15 left in the show, and then Jimmy Stafford's with you this morning from 10 o'clock. This is Mick Christopher and Hey Day.

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10: Right, let's have a look at the weather forecast for the remainder of Monday. Well, it's going to be dry and mild today, and a cloudy start with some sunny spells will develop a little bit later on. Mostly dry, apart from the odd light shower, temperatures of 11 to 13 degrees.
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Island Radio for your bank holiday Monday morning, playing Dario G, just about wrapping up the show for today. Thanks, of course, for getting in contact with us and for sending in as well your beaches to us on the programme. I'll be back with you on Saturday from 7 o'clock again on Saturday Sunrise. Want to give a shout out as well to Jonathan Crawford, who's tuned into the show today, enjoying the music. He's still in bed, but he says he's enjoying the music. So cheers, Jonathan, for getting in contact with us here on the programme. I will chat to you on Saturday, as I said, from 7 o'clock. Jimmy Stafford is on the way after the news and obituary notices at 10 o'clock. And I'm leaving you with CMAT. Until the chat to you on Saturday, enjoy the rest of your week.

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7: It's 10 o'clock. Good morning. I'm Daniel Pitcher. A cyclist has died following a collision in County Laois yesterday. The man in his 50s was travelling on College Avenue in Mount Mellick at around 4:30 in the afternoon when he collided with a railing. He was taken to hospital in Port Laois where he died last night. Gardaí say a post-mortem exam will take place in due course and the road remains closed for a technical exam. Investigators are appealing for witnesses to come forward. The Taoiseach's attending the European Political Community Summit in Armenia today. Security in Europe and the Middle Eastern war will be among the issues up for discussion, as Cliona O'Dwyer reports.
8: The Taoiseach Micheál Martin will be among 50 leaders from across Europe attending today's summit in Yerevan. Discussions will focus on geopolitical developments, economic resilience and security. The Taoiseach will also extend an invitation to his colleagues to attend the next meeting of the EPC, which this country will host in Dublin in November. The Taoiseach says the European political community is an important forum to discuss challenges faced by the wider European continent, including those linked to continuing Russian aggression in Ukraine, global instability and the consequences of conflict in the Middle East.
7: Ireland's ticket touting laws are under scrutiny after it emerged that there have been no prosecutions since they were introduced. A loophole in the system means that some major events are not covered, allowing tickets to be resold at inflated prices. Jane McNamara reports.
9: There have been no prosecutions under Ireland's ticket touting legislation since it came into force in 2021. The law bans selling tickets above face value for designated events in venues such as Croke Park, the Aviva Stadium and Three Arena, with penalties of up to €100,000 or 2 years in prison. However, a loophole means events not officially listed are exempt. Fine Gael TD John Clendenin, who obtained the information through a Dáil question, says enforcement is lacking and he's calling for action. The issue reported in the Irish Independent has resurfaced ahead of next year's Ryder Cup in Limerick, where tickets have already appeared online at several times their original price.
7: Now is the time for homeowners to start planning ahead for the winter, even as we move into summer months. That's the advice from SEAI, who say that there's never been a better time to retrofit homes. A record 25,000 grant applications have already been processed this year, with additional supports now available. Kieran Byrne, Director of National Retrofit in the SEAI, says lots of grants are available.
10: It's like putting a jumper and a hat on a house. So if you insulate the walls and insulate the attic, you're making the house, the fabric of the house, much more comfortable. And so we've grants for attic and cavity. We also have grants for windows and doors. And if you're doing that work now, you've plenty of time to get the works done, contracted in, and get ready for when the winter comes. Because it'll come, like everything in life, it'll come so fast, it'll only blink before it's next October and we're pressing the button for the heating to go on.
7: There's a call for a new licensing system to crack down on vape shops. Fine Gael Senator Sean Kine wants to step to be taken due to the rising number of pop-up shops in villages across Galway. He's concerned many vape stores are located close to schools and putting children at risk. Senator Kine says parents are worried.
11: And certainly I think the licensing system is needed for these as well. I think there really needs to be a clampdown on the prevalence of vape shops because it is concerning. It's something that parents are rightly concerned about, and they've drawn attention to me as a politician.
7: People in Cork have been sharing their thoughts on cleaning. New research from Brillo Cleaning Culture reveals 35% of adults in the Rebel County spend 6 to 10 hours per month sprucing up their home. 58% of Corkonians say that they only clean the most visible areas when under time pressure, while the same amount opt for a quick surface clean. The tasks Cork people most commonly avoid are cleaning the oven, cleaning behind appliances, inside cupboards or presses, and also washing down windows. And that's your latest news update for now, with the time coming up to 4 minutes past 10.
12: The obituary notices for Monday morning, May the 4th. The death has taken place of Tom James Ratmullen, formerly Ashlawn Letterkenny, reposing at his daughter Maria's house of Creevery Lower, Ratmullen, today from 11 a.m. until 10 p.m. Funeral Mass tomorrow, Tuesday at 11 a.m. in the Church of the Irish Martyrs, Letterkenny, with burial afterwards in the family plot in Leck Cemetery. Funeral Mass can be viewed on the parish YouTube channel. Family time before the funeral, please. Family flowers only, with donations in lieu of desired to St. Vincent de Paul Day Centre, Ratmullen, care of Con MacDade, funeral directors or any family member. The death has occurred of Patrick Patsy Patton, Glencovett, Ballybuffet, reposing at his late residence today from 12 noon until the rosary at 9 p.m. Funeral leaving there tomorrow Tuesday at 10:20 a.m. for a requiem mass at 11 a.m. in St. Mary's Church, Sheshe O'Neill. Interment in the adjoining churchyard. Family time before the funeral, please. The requiem mass can be viewed live via the parish YouTube channel. Family flowers only, please, and donations in lieu, if desired, directly to the Irish Cancer Society. The death has taken place of Greta Patterson, Nee Thompson, Coolahy Raffo. Her remains will repose at her home today from 2 p.m. until 8 p.m. with everyone welcome. Funeral leaving there from tomorrow, Tuesday at 1:30 p.m. going to Raffo Presbyterian Church for 2 p.m. service of thanksgiving, followed by burial in the family plot in the adjoining graveyard. Family time, please, before the funeral. Family flowers only. Donations in memory of Greta to the OMF International, formerly the Overseas Missionary Fellowship, care of any family member of Torrance McClintock, funeral director. The death has occurred of Moira Doherty de Fuita, Mary T. Cronagui Ia, Crawley, reposing at her home today from 12 p.m. until rosary at 8 p.m. House private after rosary and before the funeral. Funeral mass will take place tomorrow Tuesday at 12 noon in St. Patrick's Church, Minowil, Crawley, with burial afterwards in Maharagahalin Cemetery. Family flowers only, please, and donations in lieu to Falkara Community Hospital, care of any family member or Kieran Rorty Funeral Director. The funeral mass can be viewed live on Kieran Rorty Funeral Director's Facebook page and on the church webcam via MCN Media. The death has taken place of Michael O'Kane, St. Coleman's Drive, Strabane, reposing at his daughter's Carmel McCree's home, 67 Laurel Drive. Funeral leaving there tomorrow, Tuesday at 9:30 a.m. for a requiem mass in St Mary's Church, Melmount at 10 a.m. Interment afterwards in the adjoining cemetery. Family time, please, from 10 p.m. and before the funeral. The requiem mass can be viewed via the parish webcam. The death has occurred of Teresa Toland, Rushfield Road, Tunna, Carrigans. Teresa will repose at Kelly's Funeral Home, Oakfield Rafoe, today Monday from 5 p.m. to 8 p.m. with rosary at 7 p.m. Removal from Kelly's Funeral Home, Oakfield Rafoe, at 6:30 p.m. tomorrow Tuesday, travelling to St. Blaheen's Church, St. Johnson for 7 p.m. where she will repose overnight. Requiem Mass at 11 a.m. on Wednesday the 6th of May, followed by burial in the adjoining cemetery. Funeral Mass can be viewed online via Kelly's Funeral Director's Facebook page. Family flowers only, please, and donations in lieu, if desired, to Larissa Lodge Nursing Home Patients Comfort Fund, care of any family member or Kelly's Funeral Director's Oakfield Rafoe. The death has occurred of Tommy Crawford, the Diamond, Castle Finn, reposing at the family home in the Diamond, Castle Finn, today and tomorrow Tuesday from 12 noon until 9 p.m. The house is private at all other times, including the morning of the funeral. Requiem Mass will be celebrated on Wednesday the 6th of May in St Mary's Church, Castle Finn, at 12 noon. Interment afterwards in St Mary's Cemetery, Castle Finn. Very deeply regretted and sadly missed by his entire family, Sacred Heart of Jesus, have mercy on Tommy's soul. For family information and more details regarding wakes and funerals, please go to highlandradio.com. Highland
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12: You are indeed. A very good morning on this May the 4th bank holiday. I hope you're having a lovely, lovely weekend up here in Donegal or wherever you're listening around the world. It's Jimmy with you till 1 p.m. Thanks a million to Kevin Fury for the last 3 hours of great music. I love Kevin's video earlier on this morning when you could hear the birds singing in the background. And, well, what a morning was out there earlier on. And it's going to be a good, bright, sunny day. And the clouds disappear here up in the mountaintop in Letterkenny. And best of luck to everybody. Big Northwest 10K happening at 11 a.m. this morning in Letterkenny. It's 086 60 25000 on the text or WhatsApp. Or Roisin is taking your calls on 07491 25000. A very good morning.

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1: 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Today's numbers are 85, 81, 30, 74, 43, 22, 23, 1, 67, and 28. 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
6: It is indeed. It's not the Greg Hughes Show. It's Jimmy Stafford with you till 1 p.m. And I hope you're keeping well. And if you're up visiting the Northwest, this beautiful part of the country, I hope you're having a ball and enjoying yourself. It's been a nice weekend. I spent some time gardening yesterday as well. Really nice to get out and about, isn't it? Beautiful. And I heard Kevin talking about the wonderful beaches we have up here across Northwest. God, you could keep naming them and naming them, and then somebody comes up with another beauty somewhere, and it's lovely to see. Hello, can you please, good morning, please play a request for our daughter Shannon Neely in Corky in Manor Cunningham, who's celebrating her 18th birthday. Have a wonderful and special day with lots of love from Mum, Dad, your sister Zara and Orla, and not forgetting our little dog Daisy. Good morning to you, Shannon. I presume you've been celebrating all weekend. We'll have a lovely, lovely birthday. And hello to our good friend Aaron McShay. And Aaron, that's a great choice. Play Both Sides Now. Love that. Down now and one. We've loads of time. Get your request for your music into me here, and we'll get the playlist lined up. And good morning to Anne-Marie Meehan and all the crew. And she says, Jimmy, would you please play a request for my mum, Pat Meehan in Mahara Beg, who is celebrating her birthday today. Wishing her a great day from Anne-Marie, Miles and Brenda. Well, good morning to you, Pat, and a happy birthday. I'm sure Anne-Marie and the crew will be over later on with that big cake and candles.

Yeah, calm down. I woke up this morning and I said, what date is it? It's the 4th of May, and got the 4th of May and said, yeah. And then I think, when I think of the 4th of May, and somebody just texted in, may the 4th be with you, Jimmy, because I always think of that of Malin Head and when Star Wars was filmed up there, and what an occasion that was, and oh, the excitement and incredible stuff. And since then, so many other films have been made across Donegal, but may the 4th be with you to that listener as well. And good morning to, and there's another request for Pat Meehan in Marabeg, and it comes in with lots of love from Tracy John, Peter and Carrie in Ballyholy Farm. And they say she's a very special lady and a big fan of this man, Jimmy Fortune. If you see Pat Meehan in Marabeg, wish her a happy birthday today.

Mr. Jimmy Fortune, and especially, and another request for Pat Meehan Marabeg from Margaret and Leslie Long. Wishing you a happy birthday, Pat, and also a happy birthday to Mary Breslin Creasla, who's celebrating 95 today, from Catherine, Carol, Donna and Mags. Loads of birthdays happening today as well. Great day to have a birthday bank holiday, isn't it?

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I'm looking forward to seeing Deacon Blue this summer, August at Summer Sessions in Letterkenny. It's going to be some night. Proclaimers as well will be taking part, and wow, it's going to be a brilliant. I think there's a few tickets left for it, but first you have the Proclaimers on stage, and then you've Deacon Blue, and I've seen the videos of them touring worldwide, and it's just fantastic. I meant to do the weather before the song kicked in earlier on. It's going to be a dry, mild and cloudy start this morning, but sunny spells will develop later, mostly dry apart from the odd light showers and northerly breezes with highs of 11 to 13 degrees. That's the weather you kind of like to get out and about, isn't it? And especially lots happening. And this weekend, of course, you had the Donegal Festival of Food happening out in Oakfield Park in Ruffo, and following it on Highland Radio and all the socials, some great stuff happening and some brilliant food stalls from across the Northwest, some of our best producers, and also the food demos on stage and some of the top chefs as well. I know Paul McDevitt was there on Saturday. He got some great tips from some of the chefs to enhance his cooking skills. All happens today from 12 to 6. So if you're around, head out to Ruffo and enjoy. You can pick up some nibbles there and enjoy some food and take some home, some homemade jam and vegetables. And of course, good luck to our good friends John and Peter and Ballyhooly Farm. They're taking to the stage together at 1 p.m. Now that'll be some sight. John and Peter on stage talking about growing veg and healthy living and healthy eating and all that. Good morning to our good friend Sergeant Jack Beattie. Oh, those sausages look absolutely beautiful, Jack. I bet you they're Clonakilty's best.

Yeah, as always, the sun at 41 minutes past 10 o'clock on a Monday morning. Good morning to Audrey Nealis, and she's Ginny. Happy Monday to you. And a Joe song would go down well, absolutely. And of course, Joe Dolan, and thanks. Can you say happy birthday to my wee granddaughter, Sophia, who is 6 today? Ah, Sophia, happy birthday. And that comes in with lots of love from your granny, Audrey Nealis, a great supporter of Highland Radio as well. And also, good morning to Mr. Robert O'Connor. He's on his way to see the Northwest 10K, and he's going to get just a wee coffee at Cafe Sonder across the same time opposite the community centre. Martin is down there, and he has the coffee machine on and the fryer on and the whole lot. So enjoy it. And lots of requests coming in for the 10K that's happening at 11. The runners start at 11 a.m. So well done to everyone who has taken part, whether you're running, sprinting, walking. It's just a great day to do something like that and support some great causes as well. And well done to the organising committee, who put a lot of work and effort over the years, over the year and years gone by. It's a great day. Good morning.

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Oh, Mr. Tom Petty. Good morning to the Bun Cranny listener. Lovely to hear you on the radio again, Jimmy. Good morning to all our Bun Cranny listeners. And Debbie Sweeney, I hope you're having a good Monday, Jimmy, and loving the music. Can you play Amy MacDonald? This is the life. Have a lovely, lovely week, Debbie, and thanks for tuning to Highland Radio. Morning, had a great day yesterday at the North Pole with Martin Cough was playing, and what a brilliant day, says a listener looking for some Martin Cough. And all somebody says here, can you please play Adele Evans, Look For You? We will have a look in the vaults, me and Roisin, to see can we find Adele Evans. And happy birthday to Matthew Breslin in Burnfoot from a friend. There you are, Matthew. Happy birthday to you. And also, good morning, can you please play some Kiss for little Niamh Worski from Baltony? Love from Mum and Dad. Good morning to you, Niamh, and hope you're... I've been having a good lion. It's good to be off school, isn't it, on a day like today? Mr. Blue Sky.

0: We're heading towards News 11. Can't believe that hour's gone by so quickly. I've loads of requests and dedications to catch up with after 11 o'clock, so stay tuned. I'm going to get a nice cup of coffee here, me and Roisin. And you have some lovely questions coming in too for a Monday morning. I've got a dog question here, and then there's a gardening question just popped up in front. Maybe you can help our listeners. Come back to me after 11. And if you're in the bed and you haven't pulled back the blinds or the curtains, have a look outside. It's a beautiful day and it's going to be a nice day. Talk to you after 11.
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0: To the news at 11 very shortly. I'll be back to you after 11. 086 60 25,000 if you'd like to get in contact and request dedications, birthdays, whatever's happening, or if you have an event happening today, get in touch with us and we'll get the word out to you. 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
8: It's 11 o'clock. Good morning, I'm Daniel Pitcher. More than 2,400 people have been caught speeding so far across the bank holiday weekend. A special Garda Roads policing operation has been underway since Thursday morning. Emily Keegan reports.
9: Since 7 a.m. on Thursday, there have been two deaths on the roads, bringing the total number for the year so far to 57. Across the 4 days of this Garda operation, 123 people have been arrested for driving under the influence. More than 2,400 people have been caught speeding, including one person travelling at 159 kilometres an hour in an 80 zone in Tipperary and another driving 112 kilometres an hour in a 60 zone in Dublin. 240 motorists have been caught on their phones or not wearing a seatbelt. The increased number of Gardaí on the roads will remain in place until 7 a.m. tomorrow.
8: Meanwhile, a cyclist has died following a collision in County Leash yesterday. The man in his 50s was travelling on College Avenue in Medmellick at around 4:30 in the afternoon when he collided with a railing. He was taken to hospital in Port Leash where he died last night. Gardaí say a post-mortem exam will take place in due course and the road remains closed for a technical exam. Investigators are appealing for witnesses to come forward. Iran's threatened to attack US forces if they carry out Donald Trump's plan to free stranded ships stuck dock on the Strait of Hormuz. The president says they'll start guiding vessels using aircraft and guided missile destroyers. He called it a humanitarian gesture as many are running low on food. NATO chief Mark Rutte insists that Europe's ready to support opening the key shipping route.
10: I see more and more European countries pre-positioning essential logistical and other support close to theater so that for the next phase they are ready. So I would argue there has been some disappointment from the US side, but the Europeans have listened.
8: New York Times journalist Ali Watkins says Donald Trump's plans to free the ships remain unclear.
11: The promises are very big and quite vague, but we still don't really have details of how this would actually work. I think from his post, it kind of suggested that there's going to be some kind of, you know, active operational escorting of ships. But then afterwards, there was some, you know, kind of statement from the army saying, or the military, excuse me, saying, you know, they might just help coordinate traffic.
8: Panda Waste is set to introduce a monthly fuel surcharge of 97 cents for its customers. The company says it's in response to the spike in the price of oil as a result of the conflict in the Middle East. More than 350,000 customers are to be hit with the charge from this month. Susan Hayes-Culleton, director of Hayes-Culleton Group, says the company is differentiating between a price hike and temporary surcharge.
12: If a cost of your business is going to, number one, go up and B, consistently in such a way that consumers will understand or that you can't absorb, well then yes, you would expect that. Whether other companies though will choose the same route of calling it a surcharge, of separating it from a price hike, of calling it temporary and pointing it towards an external factor, I think that's what's different here, and we'll see what the market does to follow.
8: A commemorative event to mark 30 years since the death of Veronica Guerin is set to take place next month. The investigative journalist was killed by a gunman while sitting in her car at Newlands Cross in Dublin on the 26th of June 1996. The event, entitled Truth and Transparency, will take place on the same date this year at the Convention Centre in Dublin, attended by the Taoiseach Micheál Martin and Justice Minister Jim O'Callaghan, according to the Irish Independent, with all proceeds going to St Francis Hospice in North Dublin. And Gráinne Íomhathú, the former presenter of the popular children's programme Bosco, has died at the age of 72. The mother of two from County Wicklow died on Saturday in the care of staff at Tallaght University Hospital. Bosco was produced during the late 70s and 1980s. And that's your latest news update, with the time now coming up to 4 minutes past 11.
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0: the brilliant Irish band Amble and Socrates Smile. Good morning to our good friend Eileen in Gweedore, and you got me into gear a lot quicker, and you like to shock. Yeah, there was a bit of technical issue there, Eileen, before the news, so I had to compromise and tell you I was going to come back to you after 11, but lovely to have you on board, and loving your photographs as well, the sunset and the dusk and all that sort of stuff, really good stuff. A listener's text in here says, hi Jimmy, good morning. Would you ask your listeners if they are putting out their summer flowers yet, or are they still scared of frost? Yeah, it's a good one, because I've seen that some people have started putting out, but I know Pat in the garden centre would say to me, you know, wait till May kind of begins and then is your time to put them out. But Paul might advise us on that. Paul McLaughlin, who's often on with Greg, giving us some more. If you put your flowers out, let us know. Michael and Patricia are on the road to Donegal Town looking for some Amble. Especially they're looking for The Blade, which is this version featuring Matt Corby.
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I'm really looking forward to going and seeing, I was going to say Westlife, but Kingfisher at the end of June, and also going to see Amble. And I've been looking to try and get to see them for a couple of years now, and what a journey these guys have had. But a few people have been texting, looking for Westlife this morning as well, and they're on the Late Late Show last Friday night. Big gigs planned this year on their 25th tour, and I'm not sure it's sold out or tickets are available, but I know you can get on the Highland Radio tour as well, which I must get some details for to read you out very shortly. But before that, the bingo is now standing at 16,000 in the jackpot, and books are only €5 each, can be bought at stores all across the county or here at Highland Radio on Monday to Friday. And there's a daily prize of €400. If it's not won, it goes up by €200 for each day. So great opportunity. I know people love the old bingo. And if the bingo numbers don't come on in time, people will be ringing in here saying, where are our bingo numbers? So you can buy them right across the county. And some big wins, for example, 2,000 Maple and Castle Finn and Buncrana and Barclays are 4,000 and so on. The list goes. So there you are. Big jackpot. 16,000 as well. Good morning to Colette Carlin. And a busy time touring, Colette. You're around the country with the boys, and the boys being Anor. You're in the O'Reilly Theatre in Belvedere College on Friday night and the Hawkswell Theatre on Saturday night with Anor. Great to see the lads doing so well into 2027 as well. They'd be like Westlife, they'd be playing Croke Park at some stage very soon as well.

0: Found the details. It's the 18th of September in the Three Arena. 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
2: Join us this Thursday for Around the Northwest with John Breslin, broadcasting live from Topline McCreary's in Killigordon from 11 a.m. to 1 p.m. They'll be hosting Tea Day in aid of Alzheimer's Society of Ireland from 10 a.m. till 1, so call in for a cuppa, some treats and a chat for a great cause. That's this Thursday at Topline McCreary's, Killigordon. We'll see you there.
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8: Feel good tunes and friendly chat. Jimmy Stafford's Where It's At on Highland Radio. Here's a little-

Yeah, brilliant. Crazy, crazy night from Kiss. And that's especially for little Niamh Worski. Baltany love from Mum and Dad. Hope you enjoy that, Niamh. And good morning, Jimmy. Listening in Cork this beautiful morning. Can you say happy birthday to all the family who celebrate May birthdays? And there are a few of them. There's Maya, Norma, Amy, Paula and Aaron. And looking forward to seeing Sean Keane next week in Cove. I'm heading down for that. And that comes in from our good friend and listener, Jen. And happy birthday to everyone, all the family there for the month of May. But yeah, Sean Keane, just a brilliant artist if you've ever seen him live. And looking forward to that on a trip to see Sean. And good morning to Seamus McLaughlin, Inishow Motor. Seamus, that brings back some memories for you. I'm sure, Seamus, I presume this one does as well, does it? It's not too early to play this, is it? Maybe you're just waking up after a late night last night. You haven't pulled the curtains back yet or the blinds up. Well, now is the time to do it because it's beautiful outside. AC/DC.

Someone says, Jimmy, it's never too early for AC/DC. Some of us have been up since 6 a.m. Grass is cut, hedges are cut. That comes in from an eager listener. Yeah, what a song. AC/DC. Somebody says, "As the do we know if the boil water restrictions in Carrigart and Downings have been lifted? But some say it hasn't. Any updates on that? I'm not sure. We'll see. Can we find out if there has been? But check the council website and so. But until you hear otherwise, assume it is still in place. That's what I would say. Good morning to Joe. Between air guitars and hands in the air.

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6: And thanks to Greg Hughes, because that boiled water note is still in place. So thanks, Greg, for that. So the texter was wondering, has it been lifted? And the rumours, no, it's still in place. So Greg always keeping us up to date as well. Somebody said, keep the rock team, that team going. What about Mr. Brightside? Not a bad choice on a Monday morning.

Ah, that's a, do you know when you hear it again and you listen to it in headphones, or it's a cracking tune, isn't it? It's from the Killers and Mr. And now you know what started, because the text machine now, Jimmy, seeing as you're playing rock, play this, play that, and I'll come back to these. You know, after 12, we do another few rock tunes as well. But if you, thanks, Greg. Just to repeat that boil water notice for Carrigart and Downings is still in place. So if you're down that area, wait till you get the nod. Let's go back to the classic crooners.

0: Ah, the wonderful voice of Andy Williams and Summer Place. Do you know, I can just visualise people having their cup of coffee as me and Roisin are having now, maybe sitting out in Downings or in West Donegal or South Donegal or up in the Inishowen Peninsula and just relaxing and sunglasses on maybe and just visually saying, ah, just going to take it easy today and not do anything at all. And our good friend has been on, he's always great with the messages, Mr. Ali Farn or Sonny Mallinhead as he's known. And I'll let you tell him what's on himself. He tells you it's a walk into light this coming Saturday. Have a listen.
1: Hi, Jimmy. Fantastic morning here in Mallinhead. I'm just out training for the Saturday morning when we're getting up early, but we're going to do the walk into the light in Mallinhead. It's the native of Huey's Corner. There's plenty of information on it up on the Mallinhead Community Facebook page, but if you're about on Saturday morning, Jimmy, and you fancy a nice enjoyable walk in Mallinhead, we're leaving the crossroads at 4:15 and you're more than welcome to come. But knowing you, you're a late riser in the morning, so maybe you'll not be able to make it. But anyway, great music, enjoying the show. Thank you.
0: Late riser, Ali. 4:15 is early, but that's going to be a brilliant morning in Mallinhead next 9th of May at the crossroads, 4:15 a.m. and tea and coffee afterwards as well. Thanks, Ali. This is especially for Colette Carlin and Breda.

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0: temperatures 5 to 7. So no frost. So somebody was asking earlier on about putting their flowers out, and a few people said they've already started putting them out last week because the frost seems to have gone, but it may come back for a night or two. But that's good. Keep us letting us know, because listeners love to find out, is it the right time to put out the old the flowers? Who else have we got here from down here? Breda from John Anthony Pickford in Limerick, and he's saying hello to Breda Hayes and Bruff, and also John and Esther as well. Good morning to you, Anthony, and thanks to tuning to Highland Radio. And Chris Adams from Canton, Ohio, is working away in the hospital today, and he says a big hello to Tommy Rosny and some Eagles song for Tommy. And Tommy's going to be on between 1 and 4 p.m. this afternoon. Eileen, you were right, it was Dean Martin was the first song, and then we had Andy Williams after that, so you were right.
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0: check the date on that. 1991. Oh, it brings back so many memories. Back after the news at 12. Joe Dolan, Jack L, Keith Fletcher, and all your other requests as well. 086 60 25000, or Roisin's on 074 91 25000.
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7: It's midday. Good afternoon. I'm Daniel Pitcher. Iranian state media claims two missiles have hit a U.S. warship entering the Strait of Hormuz. It comes hours after Donald Trump said American forces would begin helping stranded ships out of the vital passage. It's the latest attempt by the president to break Tehran's stranglehold over the vital route, with the shipping still at a standstill. Military analyst Sean Bell has more.
8: When they say missiles rather than drones, it might be these anti-ship missiles. They could be quite serious. But we also understand from the Iranian statement that actually both these warships turned away. Well, that would imply that they weren't disabled, and therefore it could well be they're simply warning shots.
7: While the Taoiseach is attending a summit of the European political community in Armenia today, around 50 leaders from across Europe are attending the two-day event in Yerevan. Discussions are focusing on geopolitical developments, economic resilience and security. President of the European Commission, Ursula von der Leyen, says they'll also discuss the topic of an independent Europe in a number of areas.
9: We are too much over-dependent on imported fossil fuels and therefore always dependent on volatile global markets. We have to increase our assets at home in Europe, and these are the renewable energies and nuclear energy because they are homegrown.
7: Three people have died following a suspected hantavirus outbreak on board the cruise ship NV Hondius. Six passengers in total have been affected, with one British tourist in intensive care in Johannesburg. The vessel, operated by Oceanwide Expeditions, remains off the coast of Cape Verde. Authorities say passengers will not be allowed to disembark in order to protect the local population. Plans for a new passenger ferry service in Cork Harbour has reportedly been put on indefinite hold. Developer Aidan Coffey says the uncertainty over proposed bridges across the River Lee is delaying the project. The €80 million zero emission service had aimed to carry up to 1.5 million passengers a year. The Examiner reports concerns have been raised the plans bridges could restrict river access for ferries and larger vessels. More than 2,400 drivers have been caught speeding so far this bank holiday weekend. One person was detected travelling at 158 kilometres an hour in an 80 zone in Tipperary, while another was caught doing 112 in a 60 zone in Dublin. 123 people have been arrested for driving under the influence of drink or drugs since 7 a.m. on Thursday. The figures show that two people have died on the roads across the past 4 days, bringing the total number of road deaths so far this year to 57. There have been no prosecutions under Ireland's ticket-touting legislation since it came into force in 2021. The laws ban selling tickets above face value for designated events such as Croke Park, Aviva Stadium and Three Arena, with penalties of up to €100,000 and or 2 years in prison. However, a loophole means that venues or events not officially listed are exempt. It comes as tickets for next year's Ryder Cup in Limerick have already appeared online at several times their original price. Fine Gael TD John Clendinen says it should be added to the list.
10: This is one of the largest sporting events that has hit our shores. It's very much welcome. It's going to showcase Ireland for everything that we have, from golf to tourism experiences and everything else. And let's make sure that it is fair and accessible to everyone. And I think the best way of doing that is adding it to the list and protecting consumers from those inflated prices.
7: And Hollywood looks set to avoid further strike action after the SAG-AFTRA reached a tentative deal with major studios. The agreement with the Alliance of Motion Picture and Television Producers covers film, television, streaming and new media. Full details have not yet been released pending approval by the union's national board. If confirmed, it would prevent a repeat of the industry-wide strikes 3 years ago. That's your latest news at 4 minutes past 12.
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0: Welcome back and good afternoon, Richard, till 1 p.m. And 2 hours have flown by. Thanks for your company this morning, all your requests and dedications. And just for checking in and just saying hello on this bank holiday Monday. Hello to Fab Freddy. Freddy always sends us some brilliant information. So much so, you could run a show on some of the information. But he was saying he's looking for a particular song, which we'll get now between now and one. But he said, the dogs walked in water, the washing's out and the clouds are shifting ahead of the bank holiday bacon. And he said, the fry is up as well. Yeah, I know, Freddie, results didn't go a certain ways for certain people yesterday, and certainly lots of great sport on over the last weekend, which will be talked about tomorrow and throughout the week on Highland Radio as well. If not out of bed, it's time to get up and get out.

singing hallelujah. Well done, and singing hallelujah to all the runners and the walkers. Many have completed the Northwest 10K at this stage. Some still coming over the line. Well done, everyone. And money for great cause as well. I'm sure people enjoying a well-deserved cup of tea or coffee or something stronger now, and having done that as well. And somebody else said, Jimmy, you were on about flowers earlier on. Well, I've been noticing the start of summer, the plants are looking brilliant. The bluebells are out and the white thorn, which is the May tree, are starting to bloom, and people's fruit trees are looking great. Actually, you know what? I saw some apple trees yesterday, and the flowers on them are absolutely incredible. Yeah, it's lovely to see, isn't it? I think the blast of heat over the last week or so has really lifted the plants and the shrubs and the polytunnels and all that sort of stuff. Hello to our good friend John Wallace. John, you've a busy... Do you go to all these birthday parties? Because I wish a happy birthday to Aisling Diver and Diane Toy, Rita Cassidy, Karen Gitchard, Philomena Morning, Laura Byrne, Patricia McGlinchey, Kevin Gallagher, Josie Brogan, Emmett Lynch, John Boyle, Daniel Kelly McCarran, and Owen McGrory. John, if you have to go to all those birthdays, you'd be a busy, busy boy. And it was a happy 13th wedding anniversary to Arlene and Garvin Mulligan. And good luck and best to Finn Harps, Up the Harps, and hello to all the family as well. Yeah, that's on this evening, isn't it, John? I think it's a fiver in at the gate, if I'm right. I think I saw something advertised, a fiver for everyone, which is a great, great price for a game of evening football as well. Hello to Norma Dignam texting and listening to us on the wireless in Cove County, Cork. A great supporter of Highland Radio. John, this is especially for you. Georgie boy.

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1: 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Today's numbers are 85, 81, 30, 74, 43, 22, 23, 1, 67, and 28. 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
6: And the time is exactly 17 minutes past midday. Tommy Rosny's coming your way between 1 and 4pm with a great playlist lined up for you as well. So keep him company. And Roisin is on the phones on 07491 25000. Hello to Catherine, Mary and Andrea in Desert Egney as well. And great choice of songs texted in there. Thanks for that. And we'll see if we can get in between now and 1pm. Well, last Saturday night was the big launch of Keith Fletcher's brand new song. And we were up here on Highland Radio with him, and he had the balloons and the whole lot. He recorded with Tommy Conway in Full Tilt Studios with Deirdre McLaughlin on backing vocals. I have to say, it's a really catchy old tune. You're going to hear it out and about too as well. We played it a couple of times Saturday night, and this is Going Out, Keith Fletcher featuring Deirdre McLaughlin. He's going to make a fortune out of this one. I think Tommy's going to do his own song as well, but this is Keith Fletcher. Have a listen.
7: Yeah.

yes. Our very own Keith Fletcher's brand new song. How the hell are you? Well done, Keith. Well done, Tommy. And well done, Deirdre, as well. Hello to... could you please play a request for Cronan Gallagher, who's celebrating his 21st birthday today, from Nana and Granda and all the family in Tober as well. Good afternoon, Cronan. Happy 21st. Fab Freddy, this is the one you're looking for.

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8: And if you've ever seen this group in concert, well, they're brilliant. The Danu Young Women's Choir, and they're presenting on the 15th and the 16th of May at 7:30 p.m. in St. Columba's Hall in Derry, a special concert. It's Her Refuge Was, her song, Part 2. And what a brilliant group of singers, led by Doug and the crew. They've been up here in Monday Night Sessions a couple of times with us. But if you're around Derry on the 15th and 16th of May, go along and see this concert. Absolutely stunning stuff. You can get your tickets on dywctickets.com. That's Danu Young Women's Choir's dywctickets.com. You're going to have a lovely time going along to a gig like that. The Danu Young Women's Choir, it's lovely, isn't it? Those choirs, what they do for all ages as well. No, the Choir of Ages is another one. So many different choirs, and even the Finn Valley Men's Choir have been up with us, and some brilliant, just a great outlet for people. Heading towards 12:30, this is ABBA.

Nothing like a bit of ABBA, is there? What a band. Audrey, I know you've been waiting for this one, especially for your granddaughter, Sophia, who is 6 today, a massive 6. Happy birthday, Sophia.

Mr. Joe Dolan. What a man, what a voice. And Audrey, I know that's for you when you're a granddaughter, but I'm dedicated to my own sister, Norma Dignam, who celebrated her birthday over the weekend. Well, she'll probably be celebrating for the next 2 weeks, so happy birthday, Norma. We'll see you next weekend as well, and I hope you're keep on dancing, as they say. And I'm looking forward to seeing this man live this coming weekend down in Cove, County Cork. Sean Keane, he's been on with us many a time on Monday night sessions, a real gentleman, a great singer, and such a voice, iconic voice as well. Sean Keane on Highland Radio on a Monday afternoon.

How old do you think I am? 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

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He said, I tried it all when I was young and in my natural prime. Now it's old dogs and children and watermelon wine.

0: That's a special request for a listener. We looked for that earlier on. The brilliant Tom T. Hall, Old Dogs, Children, and Watermelon Wine. And somebody looked for Charlie Pride. I had a sneak look at Tommy Rosny's playlist. Tommy has Charlie Pride in the bucket after 1 p.m. for that listener. And stay tuned.
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0: Well, it's going to be a good day out there. A few clouds have been clear, and some people have texted and said the sun has appeared where we are, so it's looking good. The main thing is we're not going to get any rain, maybe a shower or two here or there, but I don't think it'll hit us. Might just stay off the coast, but enjoy it wherever you are. And kind of maybe bank holidays, kind of the start of that festive summer season. The food festivals start, the music festivals, and all that sort of stuff. Great to see. Enjoy it.
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0: Jackson Browne and Doctor My Eyes, 1997, or before that, actually, that's a remastered version. Hey, Jimmy, could you please let people know about the Closhta Alley 5K happening on Tuesday, the 12th of May, and it's starting at 7:30 p.m. from Divers Garage in Letterkenny. Online registration link can be found on the Closhta Alley Facebook, and you can register in person on the night as well. So that's next week, the 12th of May, tomorrow week, another 5K. They're all starting now as well, and just a well done to everybody who completed the Northwest 10K today, and great celebrations all around. Whether you walked it or ran it or sprinted it, big round of applause to everybody and all money raised for a great causes as well.
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0: Ah, well, that's about it for me. Thanks for your company for the last 3 hours. Really enjoy it. Thanks to Roisin for all her help on the show and the coffee and all that sort of stuff.

and helping on production as well. Tommy Rosny on the way from 1 p.m. Have a lovely, lovely day. Have a lovely week. I'll talk to you again very, very soon. For me, Jimmy Stafford, take care. Bye-bye.

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1: It's 1 o'clock. Good afternoon. I'm Daniel Pitcher. Iranian state media claims two missiles have hit a US warship entering the Strait of Hormuz. It comes hours after Donald Trump said American forces would begin helping stranded ships out of the vital passage. It's the latest attempt by the president to break Tehran's stranglehold over the vital route, with shipping still at a standstill. Military analyst Sean Bell has more.
2: When they say missiles rather than drones, it might be these anti-ship missiles. They could be quite serious. But we also understand from the Iranian statement that actually both these warships turned away. Well, that would imply that they weren't disabled, and therefore it could well be they're simply warning shots.
1: The Taoiseach's attending a summit of the European political community in Armenia today. Around 50 leaders from across Europe are attending the two-day event in Yerevan, with the Canadian Prime Minister also there as a guest. Discussions are focusing on geopolitical developments, economic resilience and security. President of the European Commission, Ursula von der Leyen, says that they'll also discuss the topic of an independent Europe in a number of areas.
3: We are too much over-dependent on imported fossil fuels and therefore always dependent on volatile global markets. We have to increase our assets at home in Europe, and these are the renewable energies and nuclear energy because they are homegrown.
1: Talks on a new public sector pay deal are expected to begin in the coming weeks. The Department of Public Expenditure says discussions will focus on a successor to the current agreement, which expires at the end of June. Trade unions are expected to seek above inflation pay rises, citing the rising cost of living, according to the Irish Times. The government's also facing growing spending pressures ahead of the next budget. More than 2,400 people have been caught speeding so far this bank holiday weekend. A special Garda Roads policing operation has been underway since Thursday morning, as Emily Keegan reports.
4: Since 7 a.m. on Thursday, there have been two deaths on the roads, bringing the total number for the year so far to 57. Across the 4 days of this Garda operation, 123 people have been arrested for driving under the influence. More than 2,400 people have been caught speeding, including one person travelling at 159 kilometres an hour in an 80 zone in Tipperary, and another driving 112 kilometres an hour in a 60 zone in Dublin. 240 motorists have been caught on their phones or not wearing a seatbelt. The increased number of Gardaí on the roads will remain in place until 7 a.m. tomorrow.
1: A commemorative event to mark 30 years since the death of Veronica Guerin is set to take place next month. The investigative journalist was killed by a gunman while sitting in her car at Newlands Cross in Dublin on the 26th of June 1996. The event, entitled Truth and Transparency, will take place on the same date this year at the Convention Centre in Dublin and attended by the Taoiseach Micheál Martin and Justice Minister Jim O'Callaghan, according to the Irish Independent. All proceeds will go to the St Francis Hospice in Raheny in North Dublin. Rudy Giuliani is in a critical but stable condition in hospital, according to his spokesman. The 81-year-old's illness has not yet been disclosed, and it's unclear how long he's been receiving treatment. Donald Trump described him as a fighter and wished him well in a social media post. Mr. Giuliani, once described as America's mayor, later became a controversial figure as a key ally of the US president for his role in efforts to overturn the 2020 US election results. And finally for now, The Devil Wears Prada 2 has had a fantastic opening at the global box office. The sequel to the iconic 2000s film brought in almost €199 million with the global box office in its opening weekend. The blockbuster sees the return of its star-studded cast, including Meryl Streep, Anne Hathaway and Emily Blunt. The Disney movie was produced with a budget of around $100 million, which is $60 million more than the original. And that is your latest news update for now, with the time coming up to 4 minutes past one.
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Hello and a very good afternoon to you all this bank holiday Monday. The country boy, Tommy Rosny, taking it through until four with some country music. Kicking off the show today was Leroy Purnell from an album he made out a few years back, a song called On the Road. But before we go on, big thanks to Jimmy playing some great music over the last 3 hours since 10 o'clock. And he will be back again, you can be sure of that. Don't know where, don't know when, as the song says, but he will be back because I know Trudy is sitting in for him on Thursday night between 7 and 9. And don't forget, if you'd like request a dedication this afternoon, you can text or WhatsApp me to 086 60 25000. And Roshan is out there on the landline. If you'd like to give her a call, it's 91 25000. We'd love to hear from you. Kicking on, here's Marty Stewart and Get Back to the Country.

Back to the country, Marty Stewart. I was just saying on the show last Wednesday night, I was wishing a happy birthday to Willie Nelson, who celebrated his 93rd birthday last Wednesday, the 29th. Still going as strong as ever, and he has a new album coming out at the end of May. I think it's around the 29th of May. His new album called Dream Chaser coming out. And then on Thursday, a good friend of mine who's been over from the States, he was up with me under a show on Friday night, a guy called Chris Freitag. Chris celebrated his 30th birthday on the 29th as well. He's only 63 years younger than Willie Nelson, and he's a fine singer as well, one of the new breed that's on the way. And he has a great album out at the moment called Honky Tonk Days. But here's the title track of Willie Nelson's forthcoming album. It's called Dream Chaser.

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Sound of Vince Gill from an EP he had out about 2 months ago, Pink Cadillac. And what he did 6 months ago, he signed a lifelong contract with his record label, MCA. And for the next year, he's doing, starting 6 months ago, he said for the next year he was going to do an EP every month. And six of them are out already, and the new one should be due coming out at the end of May. And he's deadly, deadly. Anyways, I want to wish a happy birthday this time to May McLaughlin up in Drumaville in Mallon, celebrating her 90th birthday today. May, many congratulations. And comes to you from the two dolls in the town who said they'll see you later for tea and cakes. And can I add my name to that list as well? Here's a Derek Ryan, especially for you, May.

Eric Ryan, and Will You Go, Lass, You Go for the Birthday Girl. That's Mary McLaughlin up there in Drumavale in Mallon, celebrating her 90th birthday today. Mary, hope you have a lovely day. And the Two Dolls up in the town will be up to see you a little later on for tea and cakes. Well, that's what they say it is, tea and cakes. Big hello to Colette and Letcher McElwood, looking for Gavin Griffin.

0: Chatrad a hola conde un angal. 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
4: 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The country boy, Tommy Rosny.

Sturgill Simpson, and You Can Have the Crown. Dedicate that one to John from Lucan, who's tuned in. And John, we'll get that other Sturgill song on before the end of the show. That's a promise. John Wallace asked me to say hello to all his friends around the Northwest, and he has many. I couldn't name them all, but for all John's friends around the Northwest, he asked me to play Michael English and Friday at the Dance.

Friday at the Dance, Michael English for John Wallace and all his friends around there. If you're looking for somewhere to go later on this evening, Finn Park is the place to be. Harps are playing Bray Wanders, and it's only €5 in, and I think if you're under 14, it's free. So get along and support the Harps, and it should be a great old match, starting at 5 o'clock. And I want to dedicate this next one to Michael Gallagher and Glenn Finn and Marion, who are big Harp supporters, and I'm sure Michael will be there first. And my good friend JJ Dorian up in the Donegal Road, he's a big Harp supporter as well. So get out there. If you haven't been there before, go out and support the Harps. They've been going through a bad run for the last while. Get out there and support them, because all the home support can help the team on the field as well. So wishing the Harps the best today. Also want to say hello to my good old friend Sergeant Jack, who's tuned in over in Ruffo with his PA. And Sergeant Jack is a big Tumbling Paddies fan. All right, Jack. Go on, you fire.

He's in closing time for Sergeant Jack and his PA tuned in over there in Raphoe. And anybody who's going to Finn Park later on this evening, there's a lot worse. It's a lovely evening out there for a football match. And go and support the old Harps that are playing Bray Wanderers. And it's only a fiver in, a special offer today. Big hello to Chris Adams over there in Canton in Ohio, who can't make Finn Park today, but he's a big George Strait fan. And he likes this one from George from the early days called Amarillo by Morning.

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6: And the forecast for the remainder of the day. It'll be mostly dry apart from the odd light showers. Normally breezes and highs of 11 to 13 degrees. Tonight you're going to have a mix of cloud and clear spells this evening. Staying mostly dry too, but lowest temperatures of 5 to 7 degrees with some mist patches forming. It's a lovely day.
7: 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The country boy Tommy Rosny.

That's the Santa Brothers of the Heart doing a great tune called Seven Bridges Road, which the Eagles normally would start their shows with. And it's a great folk and harmony song. And remember the last time the Eagles were here in 2019, I was up at them in Dublin, and six-part harmony start off, and it's all acoustic, Seven Bridge Road. But Brothers of the Heart do a good version of it now, I have to say. I want to wish Tommy Ronahan a happy birthday. Tommy, how's it going? A year older, you're still going, and your grandson Lewin asked me to wish you a happy birthday. So we dedicate this one to you. Also want to dedicate it to Mary, Catherine and Andrea up in Desert Martin, who are big Michael Denver fans.

Master for the Dance. That's the current single from Mike Denver, and dedicate that one to the girls up there in

Desert Martin. Big hello to Francis Kennedy out there in Radioland and all the family. Francis, how's it going? And not forgetting Bubbles the Pup. How could we forget Bubbles the Pup? Been asked to play this one for you from Jerry Guthrie.

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4: Healing Shager Hjarte to Montek, Shaska Kilometers, and Orn on the Smula. Nor reckon to an Corhisha to Monic Shaska kilometres in Norno Nislu, Augustorair na Moitra, Augusta Heimshire, Egoni. Chalk to Nudorosum Hovoil took their Voitra, Torcourt their RSA.ie.
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6: It's 2 o'clock. Good afternoon. I'm Daniel Pitcher. Two Irish people are confirmed to be on board a cruise ship experiencing a suspected hantavirus outbreak. Three passengers on board the MV Hondius have died, while the company behind the cruise says that their deaths have not been directly linked to the virus. Oceanwide Expedition says there's just one confirmed case so far, with a British tourist in intensive care in South Africa. Two crew members are currently experiencing respiratory symptoms, but hantavirus has not been confirmed as the cause. Neither of the Irish passengers on board the ship are reported to be affected. Iranian state media has claimed a US warship has been turned away after being struck by two missiles in the Strait of Hormuz. US Central Command has denied the reports. It's after President Trump says the warships will start escorting stranded vehicles stuck in the vital shipping route to break Tehran's stranglehold. Middle East commentator Tanga Kalgaru says things could escalate quickly.
7: What's happening in the Strait of Hormuz makes everything extremely tense, because at any moment a shot that hits something can indeed lead to an escalation that really both sides seem to not want at this moment.
6: 123 people have been arrested for driving under the influence of drink or drugs in the last 4 days. Gardaí are out on force on the roads for a special policing operation this bank holiday weekend. Emily Keegan has more.
8: This road safety campaign began at 7 a.m. on Thursday and runs until the same time tomorrow morning. Since it began, two people have died on the roads, bringing the total number of deaths so far this year to 57. 240 drivers have been caught using their phone or not wearing a seatbelt across the weekend. Garda figures show more than 2,400 motorists have been caught speeding. Notable speeds include someone travelling at 141 kilometres an hour in a 100 zone in Offaly and another driving 96 kilometres an hour in a 50 zone in Dublin.
6: Airlines are cutting routes that are barely profitable amid rising fuel costs, according to a travel expert. It comes after German and Scandinavian airlines have cut a number of European flights with low amounts of passengers. Owen Curry, editor of Travel Extra, says Irish airlines are less affected by rising fuel prices because they've already bought their fuel at a fixed price. But he says other airlines have had to make some difficult decisions.
9: Airlines are looking at where it isn't profitable. They're looking at the routes that were barely making money or not making money at all, and they're saying we could more or less manage this, but now the fuel price has pushed them over the edge. We've seen very big cuts in routes by SAS Scandinavian. They're not hedged. They don't have contract fuel bought in at all. And Lufthansa cut an entire division of their airline.
6: Talks on a new public sector pay deal are expected to begin in the coming weeks. The Department of Public Expenditure says discussions will focus on a successor to the current agreement, which expires at the end of June. Trade unions are expected to seek above inflation pay rises, citing the rising cost of living, according to the Irish Times. Panda Waste customers can expect to see an additional charge on their bill from this month. The company is set to introduce a monthly fuel surcharge of 97 cents due to rise in oil prices. It will add €12 to the annual cost of bin collections for more than 350,000 customers. Susan Hayes-Cullerton, director of Hayes-Cullerton Group, says it's interesting to see it's not been called a price hike.
10: They're not just saying it's a rising cost. They're very much pointing it towards one specific rising cost that is very easy to understand from the perspective of consumers. And the second thing is they're calling it temporary. When, let's say, we see oil prices or energy prices in general falling, the onus then would be on them to decrease it.
6: Tomorrow is the deadline to register or update details to vote in the Dublin Central and Galway West by-elections. An Chéad Tábhacán is urging people to check their details at checktheregister.ie. Officials are also registering new voters in two schools in Connemara tomorrow as part of a final push ahead of the cut-off. That's your latest news update at 4 minutes past two.
11: And in sport, Kerry has been drawn against Donegal in the first round of the All-Ireland Senior Football Championship. The game in Killarney will be a repeat of last year's final and this season's league decider, where the teams shared one win each. Division 2 champions Meath make the trip to Cork in a rematch of their league decider from last month. Monaghan are at home to Mayo, and there's a derby in Mullingar between Westmeath and Cavan. Armagh played Derry, Roscommon host Tyrone, Dublin face Louth, and the Tailteann Cup winners Kildare will go to Galway. Chelsea will attempt to get their European aspirations back on track when they take on Nottingham Forest in the Premier League this afternoon. Five straight league defeats have seen them drop down to ninth place in the table. Manchester City can move back to within 3 points of the leaders Arsenal if they get a win at Everton tonight. Leader Shamrock Rovers will look to stay at the summit with a win over Drogheda United in the Premier Division of the SSC or Tristy League this evening. St Pat's hope to keep the pressure on the Hoops with a victory on the road against Sligo Rovers. Managerless Waterford go in search of their first win of the campaign when they host Dundalk. Derry City have been boosted by the return of Michael Duffy for their match against Galway United, and there's a North Dublin derby between Bohemians and Shelburne at Dalymount Park. Arsenal captain Martin Odegaard was missing from training today ahead of tomorrow's Champions League semi-final second leg against Atletico Madrid. That tie is level at one apiece. The thrilling Scottish Premiership title race continues today as the leaders Hearts will host third place Rangers at Tynecastle. Sean Murphy has won the opening frame of the afternoon session of his World Snooker Championship final against Wu Yetsa. 22-year-old Wu holds a 10 frames to 8 lead now at the Crucible in their best of 33 frames encounter. And a group of the world's top tennis players, including Novak Djokovic, Jannik Sinner and Aryna Sabalenka, have complained about the prize money that's on offer for the upcoming French Open. The French Open announced a 9.5% increase in prize money, but the group claims that as a percentage of revenue, the prize fund has actually fallen. And that's your news in sports. I'm Will O'Callaghan. It's now 6 minutes past two.
12: This is Charlie Daniels, and y'all stay tuned for the best in country with the country boy, Tommy Rosny.

Charlie Daniels doing a bit of Johnny Cash there with Folsom Prison Blues, taking us up to just after 2 o'clock on a bank holiday Monday. And if you're just joining us on Highland Radio, you're very welcome indeed. Country boy Tommy Rosny taking the show until four with some country music. And if you have a favourite country song, I'd love to hear from you. You can text or WhatsApp me to 086 60 25000, or we have Roshan out there on the landline, 91 25000. It'd be great to hear from you. I want to say hello to Robbie and the Rascals who are tuned in. And Robbie and the gang were up at me last Wednesday week and playing live in the studio, and a good crowd they are as well. And also tuned in over in America is Simon Peters, who's on his way to Nashville from Chicago with Miles McVeigh, two dodgy looking boys, and they're on the way down to Nashville at the moment. So hello to you. Good morning. It's early morning over there, so hello to you. And talking of Simon Peters, Simon has a new single coming out later on this week, and I hope I get it before Friday. But here he is from not so long ago with an old Buck Owens song.

along. And he's travelling to Nashville at the moment via Chicago with Miles McFay, Two Dodgy Boys. And also dedicate that one to Robbie and the Rascals, who were up with me. And they had nothing recorded, and I told Robbie and the gang they should get into a studio and record a few songs, because they were very good tonight. They were up with me, and I'm telling you. And they didn't give me a penny to say that either. If you just joined us, you're very welcome indeed. It's a great old day out there, and if you're looking for somewhere to go this evening, Finn Park is the place. 5 o'clock, Harps are taking on Bray, and it's only a fiver in. And if you haven't been there, or if you want to bring some of your family kids there, bring them over and support your local team, Finn Harps, and they'd appreciate it. And the bigger the crowd, the boys will get really going. Big hello to Debbie Sweeney out there, who wanted to hear her very own David James with the Friday Night Feeling.

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from the Wide Open Spaces album, The Dixie Chicks, and There's Your Trouble, and a good old tune it is as well. And if you just joined us, you're very welcome indeed. I want to say hello to Mary G out there, who's looking for a bit of Jack Coe. Mary, we're going to do that. Also want to dedicate this one to my grandson, Liam Kern, who's up there in Dunshaughlin. He's tuned in with his mammy and daddy, and he's at Michael, and he tells me he's heading off to the zoo in Dublin with mammy and daddy. And we had him down for the weekend, and it was great having him down. And he's some boy, let me tell you. I'm a fan. And a great dancer as well.

show, Dreaming of You, from a couple of years back, from Mary G, and also from my grandson Liam, and his mammy and daddy up in Dunshaughlin, and my grandson Liam's other granddad over there in Castlefin, Johnny Curran, will be happy man today after Tottenham managed to get an old win, their first win in a while against who was we're playing yesterday? Aston Villa. They might stay up yet, but it's going to be hard. It's going to be hard. Big hello to Jennifer Brawley over in Rafo, who's tuned in today. Jennifer's a big Jim Reeves fan and a good old country girl at heart as well. All right, Jennifer.

great Jim Reeves, and welcome to my world for Jennifer over there in the foe. Played a request earlier on for Robbie and the Rascals and for Simon Peters and Miles McFay, and I didn't know that Robbie and the Rascals are on the way to Nashville as well with Simon and Miles. Honestly, it must be great to have money. Honestly, they must have made a fortune after they were on the show with me. So Robbie, I think it's going to be Robbie's first time out there as well, so enjoy yourselves and go as well for some. Anyways, John out there wanted to hear this one. It's not a country song, but we'll give it a spin for John today. It's from Tony Christie.

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3: Hello, everybody. This is Alex Miller. Let's hear a song off my new album, Miller Time. Hit it, country boy.

Alex Miller, who just brought out his new album there about a fortnight ago, and a track from it called I'm Done, taking us up to just after 2:30 on a bank holiday Monday. And if you just joined us, you're very welcome indeed. Want to say hello to Edward Lapsley over there in Raphoe. Edward, all your friends in Raphoe asked me to play a Johnny Cash song for you. Here he is with The Chicken in Black.

lived your brain. He said, I know this doctor in New York, son, and he'll fix you right up with a brand new one. So the head doctor met me when I stepped down off of the train. He said, we had this bank robber killed last night. His body shot, but his brain's all right. I'll give you a transplant, boy, and you'll be okay. I got my new brain in, and I was feeling great. I went right back to Nashville with no headache, but something strange happened when I walked in the bank one day.

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I yelled, "Stick 'em up, give me your money, your watches and rings." Well, I called New York and talked to that brain quack. I said, "Doc, I've got to have my old brain back." He said, "I'm sorry there, Mr. Cash, but I can't do that." He said, "I put your brain in a chicken last Monday. He's singing your songs and making lots of money. And I got him signed to a 10-year recording contract. Now, friends, if you see me walking down the street, remember what you see ain't necessarily me. And if I try to hold you up, don't pay me no mind. But when you got 10 bucks that you can blow, you ought to catch that Johnny Chicken show. He's doing fairs and concert dates all up and down the line.

0: 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You don't pay tax on money you steal. 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
1: Johnny Cash with the Chicken in Black. That's a good show, you know. Big hello to Mary Jo out there, who's looking for Martin Cuff. Mary Jo.

0: doing an old Charlie Pride song. It's going to take a little bit longer for Mary Jo. And Martin was up at the open air concert up there at the North Pole outside Buncrana yesterday. How did it go? Because I got a request on Friday night to mention the concert, and Hugh McMonagall was going to be up there as well. So I'm sure that it was a great old crack. I want to say hello to Patrick McBrearty over in Ballybuffet. Patrick, you wanted to hear an old classic from Kenny Rogers called The Gambler.
1: On a warm summer's evening, on a train bound for nowhere, I met up with a gambler. We were both too tired to sleep, so we took turns of staring out the window at the darkness till boredom overtook us.

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1: Chatra to hola conde uning al. And will space you got rod egg and cruhia a yanu amin the Baltinia. 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
4: And the forecast for the remainder of today, it'll be mostly dry apart from the odd light shower. Northerly breezes and with highs of 11 to 13 degrees. Tonight, a mix of cold and clear spells this evening. Staying mostly dry to lowest temperatures tonight of 5 to 7 degrees with some mist patches forming. That's your weather for today.
5: There's no substitute for good country music, and you'll find plenty right here with the country boy, Tommy Rosny.

Son of Hank Williams Jr. and the Lion Jukebox, and the good old tune it is too. Going to give you a song this time from a guy called Bob Gibson, and it's an antidepressant song. It's called You're Still Gonna Die.

And you're still going to die. Is it that pressing or what? Anyways, a big hello to Johnny and Catherine Midlachlan out there who are looking for the streets of Baltimore. There's Graham Parsons' version.

Here he goes, Graham Parsons with the Streets of Baltimore. Bobby Bear did that as well. Dedicate that one to Johnny and Kathleen, and looking forward to seeing you down at this month's edition of Letterkenny Memories on the last Friday of the month. To take us up to the news in the hour, I want to dedicate this one to a good friend of mine who's tuned in over in Thompson Station outside Nashville. His name is Bruce Meyer and his lovely wife Diane, and Bruce is a steel guitar player. Here's a nice bit of steel guitar playing from Lloyd Green doing a version of Harper Valley PTA.

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1: 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Today's numbers are 85, 81, 30, 74, 43, 22, 23, 1, 67, and 28. 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
5: It's 3 o'clock. Good afternoon. I'm Daniel Pitcher. Two Irish people are confirmed to be on board a cruise ship experiencing a suspected hantavirus outbreak. Three passengers on board the MV Hondius have died, while the company behind the cruise says that their deaths have not been directly linked to the virus. Oceanwide Expedition says there's just one confirmed case so far with a British tourist in intensive care in South Africa. Neither of the Irish passengers on board the ship are reported to have been affected. US Central Command says two American-flagged merchant vessels have passed through the Strait of Hormuz. It's after Donald Trump announced his forces would help in efforts to get commercial freight moving again through the vital waterway. The US has denied reports that Iran's hit an American warship in the strait with missiles. John Stupert is from the International Chamber of Shipping.
6: I think there was certainly air coverage for those vessels. At the same time, we don't know what that means for the vast number of vessels that remain trapped. And so there is still a huge amount of uncertainty in the industry as to what this Project Freedom actually means.
5: A meeting of the European political community is underway in Armenia. Taoiseach Micheál Martin is among around 50 leaders attending the summit in Yerevan, which is focusing on geopolitical developments, economic resilience and security. The Prime Minister of Canada is also in attendance this year as a guest. President of the European Commission, Ursula von der Leyen, says that there will be a lot of discussion around the idea of an independent Europe.
7: We have to step up our military capabilities to be able to defend and protect ourselves. There is a vast amount of money available for the investment. Now we really have to step up and speed up the production process for military capabilities.
5: Tomorrow is the deadline to register to vote in the Dublin Central and Galway West by-elections. The voting takes place on May 22nd to select TDs to fill the vacated seats of Pascal Donoghue and Catherine Connolly. 14 candidates have been nominated to contest Dublin Central, while in Galway 17 people will be on the ballot. Communications manager for On Commission Tawakon, Brian Dawson, says it's vital people have their say.
8: Your vote is your voice, and if you don't use your vote, then somebody else is going to be making a decision on your behalf. So I'd really encourage everyone out there to use your vote in these two by-elections. A decision will be made, so please be part of it, because that decision will impact your community, it impacts the decisions that are made in your community, and it's so vital that you have your say on it.
5: Almost 370 men's sheds across the country have received new government funding to support their running costs. Grants of up to €3,000 were distributed through the Irish Men's Sheds Association. The funding provided by the Department of Rural and Community Development will help cover expenses like heating, electricity and insurance. The NHS in England is introducing a one-minute jab that could help tens of thousands of cancer patients. The new immunotherapy injection can be used to treat more than a dozen types of the disease. It's been hailed as a game-changer for people who currently spend long periods on drips to get a specific drug into their system. Shirley Zuxes is 89 and has bowel cancer and is one of the first to receive the jab.
9: Not as quick as a COVID jab. It takes a couple of minutes, whereas a COVID jab is just in and gone. But, I mean, that was nothing. No, it was very good. Very good.
5: Hollywood looks set to avoid further strike action after the SAG-AFTRA reached a tentative deal with major studios. The agreement with the Alliance of Motion Picture and Television Producers covers film, television, streaming and new media. Further details have not yet been released pending approval by the union's national board. If confirmed, it would prevent a repeat of the industry-wide strikes involving SAG-AFTRA and the Writers Guild of America 3 years ago. That's your latest news update with the time approaching 4 minutes past three.
10: And it's
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15: 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Stay tuned to The Country Boy.

That's title track of Luke Combs' new album, just out a couple of weeks now, The Way I Am. I love that song. And he comes to Slane Castle to do two gigs later on in the summer. It won't be long now, as they say, but there you go. That's a nice track. 22 songs on the album as well, would you believe it? Now, I want to say hello to all the gang down in the Foxford Western Care gang who are regular listeners, and they're looking for the brand new single from Tracy Canavan. It's called If Only. If Only What?

It goes Teresa Canavan, and If Only. That's her brand new single for all the gang working down there in the Foxford Western Care Centre, and good old Crowdy R as well. And that's an original song as well. Want to say hello to Sheila out there in Radio Land, enjoying the music. Sheila, here's the current single from Jimmy Buckley for you.

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2: Just before we did the job spot, we had George Jones, or should I say Gene Watson. Here's Vince Gill from Molly up in Derry.

Vince Gill, and I'm selling all my memories. Dedicate that one to Molly Kelly up in Derry, who's a good old country girl and a regular listener to my night shows. Big hello to James up in Dumfries. James, how's it going? Haven't played this one in a long time. You're looking for Robert Mazzell, but Two Rooms.

Aber Mazelle, Two Rooms in the Kitchen for James up in Dumfries. Tony Porter in Le Cottages asked me to give a mention to a few of his friends. To Bridget Kelly out there, to Kay from Sligo, not forgetting the Dowds boys down at Burt, Mary G in Letterkenny, and Liverpool Rosie, and not forgetting Liz McConnell out there in Ballymacool in Letterkenny. And a big hello to Tony and Madeline as well. And Tony said, play them an old Olivia Douglas song. Keep them happy.

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4: Hi, this is Bill Anderson, and the rumors are not true. He's still alive.

There was a softness in my little girl's touch that seemed to say, Daddy, I need you so. And in 5 little seconds, her 5 little fingers told me all that I wanted to know.

Santa Whisper and Bill Anderson and Five Little Fingers for a regular listener out there. There you go now. If you'd like requesting the final half hour of the show, you can text or WhatsApp me to 086 60 25 000. Here's Zach Top.

T. Dellotier, who's a big Zach Top fan. Yeah, a few Willie Nelson fans still out there. Here he is, and Tiger by the Tail doing an old Buck Owens song.

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A few Charlie Pride fans out there will hear something from Charlie. Here's something you normally wouldn't hear him doing. It's After All These Years.

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7: And the forecast for the remainder of the day, mostly dry apart from the odd light shower, northerly breezes and highs of 11 to 13 degrees. Tonight, a mix of cloud and clear spells this evening. Staying mostly dry with lowest temperatures of 5 to 7 degrees, but some light mist patches forming.
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There to go. That's Daly and Vince and Hello Mary Lou, taking us up to 10 minutes to 4 o'clock. Coming after up after the news at 4 o'clock, giving you 3 hours of party hits and classics as Joe Dex, and he'll be playing you the best, and I'm sure he'll be playing Keith Fletcher's new song as well. And I can't play Keith's now. It's a great song, but I can't play it because it's in a different genre. Anyways, Joe Dex will be playing it, I'm sure, after 4, along with some other great party hits as well. Let's

Reba McEntire and the Night Delights went out, and George is just about bringing me to the end of the show for this Bank Holiday Monday. And just to say a big thanks to all of you who got in touch with the show or for simply listening. And stay tuned, lots of great music coming your way for the rest of the evening on Highland. You have Joe Dex taking it through for the next 2 hours. Anne Marie is coming up after that, and Aidan would be up after that. So as I say, lots of good music. Join me again if you can Wednesday evening after the 8 o'clock news. We'll be playing some country music. Going to leave you with this one from the motion picture Deliverance, featuring Eric Wiseman and Steve Mandrell, and a little bit of Jolene Banjos. Bit of picking. And don't forget to get over to Finn Park and support the Harps. It's only a fiver in today. And hope to do the business against Bray Wanderers.

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5: It's 4 o'clock. Good afternoon. I'm Daniel Pitcher. Two Irish people are on board a cruise ship in the Atlantic suspected of being experiencing a hantavirus outbreak. Three passengers of the MV Hondius have died so far, but the cruise company says the virus is not yet confirmed as the case of death. While six people have become unwell on board the ship, one definite case has been confirmed with a British tourist currently in intensive care in South Africa. Oceanwide expeditions have confirmed two Irish citizens are on board, while global health expert Larry Gostin says it's very serious.
6: I would be worried because the incubation period for hantavirus can be up to a week. And so it's possible that more cases will arise. And it's uncertain at this stage what, you know, preventive and precaution measures the cruise ship undertook.
5: U.S. Central Command says two American-flagged merchant vessels have passed through the Strait of Hormuz. It's after Donald Trump announced his forces would help in efforts to get commercial freight back moving again through the vital waterway. The U.S., though, has denied reports that Iran's hit an American warship in the strait with missiles. 123 people have been arrested for driving under the influence of drink or drugs in the last 4 days. Gardaí are out in force on the roads for a special policing operation this bank holiday weekend, as Emily Keegan reports.
7: This road safety campaign began at 7 a.m. on Thursday and runs until the same time tomorrow morning. Since it began, two people have died on the roads, bringing the total number of deaths so far this year to 57. 240 drivers have been caught using their phone or not wearing a seatbelt across the weekend. Garda figures show more than 2,400 motorists have been caught speeding. Notable speeds include someone travelling at 141 kilometres an hour in a 100 zone in Offaly and another driving 96 kilometres an hour in a 50 zone in Dublin.
5: A Garda received minor injuries after being struck by an e-bike in Dublin yesterday. Officers were trying to stop a young boy who was driving erratically on the vehicle on Hartstown Park in Blanchardstown. The Garda was hit by the driver, who was arrested at the scene and taken to a Garda station in the capital. He's been released without charge and a file prepared for the Garda National Youth Diversion Bureau. Further protests over fuel costs could take place before October's budget. Spokesman James Gagan told Press Association while nothing is formally planned, public anger remains high. They argue the current government supports do not go far enough to ease cost of living measures. Last month's demonstrations caused significant disruption around the country. There have been no prosecution under Ireland's ticket touting legislation since it was introduced. The law, which came into force in 2021, bans the sale of above face value for designated events. However, a loophole means that venues or events not officially listed are exempt. It comes as tickets for next year's Ryder Cup in Limerick have already appeared online at several times their original price. Fine Gael TD John Clendenin says the event does need to be included on the list.
8: There is a register basically where venues that are recognised for sporting, cultural and music events and that they can be listed to ensure that they're in compliance with the legislation. And I think it would be worthwhile now to see Adair do the exact same thing, so to ensure that we can address this issue and ensure that we don't see tickets selling at inflated prices well above the face value.
5: The Cliffs of Moher, the Book of Kells and Temple Bar are the biggest letdowns when it comes to tourist attractions here. A new report has looked at more than 619,000 public reviews of 170 attractions, with many visitors underwhelmed by our offerings. It found the Cliffs of Moher show the strongest expectation versus reality gap, while Kildare Village, the Guinness Storehouse and Dublinia also scored lowly. And that's your news update, with the time coming up to 4 minutes past four.
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And you're very welcome along to the show, Bank Holiday Monday. It's Highland Radio on a show deck, taking you right through until 7 p.m. this evening. Kicking off the show, Coldplay, with an excellent use of a Kraftwerk sample. That is a track called Talk. Big thank you to Tommy Rosny. He is back on your radio real soon, and I would love to hear from you this afternoon, this evening. Let me know what you're up to. Hopefully you had a brilliant bank holiday weekend. 086 60 25,000 is the text and WhatsApp, or you can send me a message on the socials as well. Some great music on the way. Let's keep it going. Cardigans.

Brilliant tune from 1999. That is The Cardigans and a track called Erase and Rewind. And we kicked off the show with Coldplay and Talk. I'll just say hey to Amy, who's first in with the shouts this evening, with an excellent request as well. We'll get that on for you, no problem at all. And don't forget, coming up at 5 p.m. this evening, we will be checking in with Jeremy Doherty. He's over at Finn Parks this evening. Finn Harps taking on Bray Wanderers, and that's part of the All for Fiver. It's just a fiver on there this evening in association with Highland Radio, so get yourself along if you're in the area. 5 o'clock kickoff. Jeremy will have regular updates throughout that game, and we'll keep you posted on it. Keeping the music going, Franz Ferdinand.

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2: Join us this Thursday for Around the Northwest with John Breslin, broadcasting live from Topline McCreary's in Killigordon from 11 a.m. to 1 p.m. They'll be hosting Tea Day in aid of Alzheimer's Society of Ireland from 10 a.m. till 1, so call in for a cuppa, some treats and a chat for a great cause. That's this Thursday at Topline McCreary's Killigordon. 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

10 Radio on a Bank Holiday Monday, and it's Joe Dex taking you through until 7 p.m. What a tune that is from Carly Rae Jepsen. That is Runaway With Me. And before the break, we had some Franz Ferdinand, The Dark of the Matinee. Saying a big hey to Melissa, getting in touch on Facebook. That is definitely one for the Power Hour. No problem at all. Don't forget, we do go into Power Hour mode from 6 p.m. this evening. You can get your shouts in for that as well. Keep them coming in. 086 60 25,000. Texts and WhatsApp. We'll be heading over to Finn Park just before 5. Finn Harps taking on Bray Wanderers this evening. Jeremy Doherty will keep us updated on that match throughout the evening. And it's just a fiver on there this evening, by the way, as well. Keeping the music going on this show, this is The Big Pink. Brilliant track, it's called Dominoes.

0: Excellent tune, that is First Aid Kit and a track called My Silver Lining. Before that, we had The Big Pink and a track called Dominoes. Just got to let you know as well about the Collish Alley 5K. That's happening on Tuesday, the 12th of May. It's starting at 7:30 at Divers Garage. And online registration link can be found on the Collish Alley Facebook page. And you can register in person on the night as well. Short break, loads more music on the way.
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such a good tune. That is Tommy Two Tone. 8675309, that's Jenny's number. And just before the break, First Aid Kit with My Silver Lining. 25 minutes away from 5 on a bank holiday Monday. Hopefully you're having a good one. 086-6025000 is the number to text. Or WhatsApp if you'd like to hear anything, if you'd like to do a shout out. Keeping the music going, let's do Sophie B. Hawkins. This is Right Beside You.

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5: Let's update you on that weather. Dry but mostly cloudy this afternoon and evening. Light northwest breezes of high and highs of 11 to 13 degrees. We'll be checking in with Jeremy Doherty soon, getting some team news. Clonharp's taking on Bray Wanderers. Live updates throughout the evening. Keeping the music going for now with the Editors. An end has a start.

That is the Darlene Buds and a track called Hit the Ground from 89. And before that, The Editors. Great tune. And End Has a Start. Couple more tunes. We got news on the way at the top of the hour. We'll also be checking in with Jeremy Doherty, getting some team news from him ahead of Finn Harp's game against Bray Wanderers this evening. In the meantime, let's do some Blanchell. This is Cartoon Earthquake.

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1: Big thanks to Dermot. We'll head back to him after 6 p.m. We got a couple more tracks left and we got news on the way at the top of the hour. Then it is Power Hour mode. If you want to get your shouts in, 086 60 25000 is the text and WhatsApp. This is Chris Brown, Forever.

That is Chris Brown and a track called Forever. As we say, big hit to J.O. tuned in. We'll get your song on after 6 p.m. no problem. Taking us to news, let's do Bella Kay. I love it, I love it, I love it. And I'll talk to you after 6 p.m.

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5: Good evening, it's Katie Gillen with the news at 6 o'clock. A Donegal deputy says there is a need for more investment for piers and harbours in the county. Deputy Padraig McLaughlin was speaking at the opening of Porlaine Pier in Glengad on Friday. He said it was a proud day for the community as the pier is central to the character of the town. The Sinn Féin spokesperson for fisheries says in most cases, basic maintenance is needed for the survival of piers and harbours.
6: Huge potential for Greencastle partnering with Derryport for all sorts of purposes. And then if you work your way around, there's no doubt, you know, if you look at Bonegee, one of the big issues is dredging across a lot of piers, and we really need to sort out the bureaucracy. It's absolutely crazy stuff. You know, it can take a couple of years. So a lot of it is around just basic maintenance like dredging, maintaining the access in. And then, of course, most important of all, we've got to make sure that inshore fishermen can earn a living, can actually get financial supports now from government.
5: More than 240 drivers have been caught using their phones or not wearing a seatbelt this weekend. Gardaí have also detected over 2,400 people speeding during the May Bank Holiday Road Safety Campaign, which continues until tomorrow morning. 123 motorists have been arrested for driving under the influence of drugs or alcohol. There have also been two deaths on the roads across the last 4 days, bringing the total number of road deaths so far this year to 57. Donegal County Council are urging dog owners to keep their pets under control during lambing season. They say sheep are particularly vulnerable during this time of year. Pet owners are being asked to not let their dogs loose in areas adjoining livestock fields, as many attacks are caused by dogs that escape and attack sheep grazing nearby. America says it has successfully helped two merchant vessels travel through the Strait of Hormuz, despite the efforts of the Iranian military. U.S. Central Command says the ships crossed the waterway thanks to the presence of U.S. Navy guided missile destroyers in the Gulf. Iran claims to have hit an American warship, but that has been denied by U.S. officials. Professor of International Politics at UCD, Scott Lucas, says it's a hollow victory for Donald Trump.
7: Even if the Americans got two ships out of the strait, you're talking hundreds of ships, indeed arguably more than 1,000 ships that are bottled up and cannot get out. So you can imagine how long it would take to get all of them through, even with the full commitment of American forces.
5: Geopolitical developments, economic resilience and security are the main topics being discussed at a meeting of European leaders. The Taoiseach is among around 50 leaders attending the European Political Community Summit in Armenia today and tomorrow. The Prime Minister of Canada, Mark Carney, has also been invited as a guest. Taoiseach Micheál Martin says day one of the summit saw discussions on a range of issues.
8: We heard directly from President Zelensky on the challenges he and the Ukrainian people face in confronting continuing Russian aggression. We discussed conflict in the Middle East and the impact on energy prices and supply. Most importantly, we discussed how to reduce our dependencies and how to improve our resilience to better withstand global turbulence.
5: Over €47,000 in funding has been allocated to men's sheds across Donegal, announced by Minister Dara Cleary. Manor Cunningham, Rosses and Gidore have been allocated €3,000 each. Meanwhile, Ardra, Ballyshannon, Cairn, Clohanealy, Donegal Town, Downstrands, Family Resource Centre, Rosbeg and Portnew, Killigordon, Kilmacrenan and Meva are set to receive over €2,000 each. Castlefin, Drumholm, Dunfanaghy, Fintown, Killybegs, Letterkenny, Meenanairy and Raphoe have been allocated over €1,000, and Ballybuffet and Stranooler will get €478. Donegal sports clubs are being encouraged to attend the final information evening on the Community Sports Facilities Fund tomorrow. The event is taking place in the Abbey Hotel, Donegal Town at 7:30. Donegal Minister of State for Sport and Postal Policy, Charlie McConlogue, says the funding is an important source for clubs seeking to expand and improve their facilities. He added that it is important that clubs prepare ahead of the opening of the funding this summer.
9: The objective is to give clubs information in relation to the next round of the Community Sports Facilities Fund, how to prepare for it in terms of making sure that they have an application ready, because I want to make sure as Minister for Sport that as many clubs across the county can benefit. And key to that is being prepared and making a good application. And I've held three other meetings previously over the last 3 or 4 weeks, one in Buncrana and in Letterkenny, and also most recently in Glenties. And this will be the fourth and final meeting in advance of the round opening.
5: And now for the weather, dry with a few sunny spells this evening. Staying mostly dry tonight, just a few isolated showers and low temperatures of 5 to 7 degrees. That's all from the Highland Radio Newsroom for today. We'll be back tomorrow morning with the latest local, national and international news. Good evening. The obituary notices for this Monday evening, May 4th. The death has taken place of Raymond Cunningham, 153A Lower Main Street, Strabane. Reposing at his late brother Michael Cunningham's home, 65 Lisnefin Park, Strabane, from 7 o'clock this evening. Funeral leaving there on Wednesday, 9:15, for Equi Mass in St Mary's Church, Melmount at 10 o'clock. Interment afterwards in the adjoining cemetery. Family time, please, from 10 p.m. to 11 a.m. and on the morning of the funeral. The Requiem Mass can be viewed live via the parish webcam. The death has taken place of John McGee, Lower Dunmore, Falkara. His remains are reposing at his late residence today until 9 o'clock and tomorrow from 12 noon until 9 o'clock. Rosary both nights at 9 o'clock. House private after the rosary until 12 noon and on the morning of the funeral. Funeral from there on Wednesday for 12 noon Mass in St Finian's Church, Falkara, with burial afterwards in the adjacent cemetery. Funeral Mass can be viewed live on mcn.live. The death has occurred of Billy Martin, 19 Castlebane Road, Castledurg. Reposing at his late home today until 10 o'clock. Service of thanksgiving for the life of Billy will take place at his late home tomorrow at 2 o'clock. Interment afterwards in Castledurg Cemetery. The death has occurred of Tommy Crawford, the Diamond, Castlefin. Reposing at the family home today until 9 o'clock and tomorrow from 12 noon until 9 o'clock. The house is private at all other times, including the morning of the funeral. Requiem Mass will be celebrated on Wednesday in St Mary's Church, Castlefin at 12 noon. Interment afterwards in St Mary's Cemetery, Castlefin. The death has occurred of Teresa Toland, Rushfield Road, Tona, Carrigans, County Donegal. Teresa is reposing at Kelly's funeral home, Oakfield Raphoe, today until 8 o'clock, with rosary at 7 o'clock. Removal from Kelly's funeral home, Oakfield Raphoe, tomorrow at 6:30, travelling to St. Bathan's Church, St. Johnson, for 7 o'clock, where she will repose overnight. Requiem Mass at 11 o'clock on Wednesday, followed by burial in the adjoining cemetery. Mass can be viewed online via Kelly's funeral director's Facebook page. Family flowers only, please. Donations in lieu, if desired, to Larissa's Lodge Nursing Home Patients Comfort Fund, care of any family member, or Kelly's funeral directors, Oakfield Raphoe. The death has taken place of Tom James Rathmullen, formerly of Ashlawn, Letterkenny. Reposing at his daughter Marie's house of Creavery Lower, Rathmullen, today until 10 o'clock. Funeral Mass tomorrow at 11 o'clock in the Church of the Irish Martyrs, Letterkenny, with burial afterwards in the family plot in Lex Cemetery. Funeral Mass can be viewed on the parish YouTube channel. Family time before the funeral, please. Family Flowers only, with donations in lieu if desired to St Vincent de Paul Day Centre Rathmullen, care of Con McDade Funeral Directors or any family member. The death has occurred of Patrick Patsy Patton, Glencove at Ballybuffet, reposing at his late residence today until the rosary at 9 o'clock. Funeral leaving there tomorrow at 20 past 10 for Requiem Mass at 11 o'clock in St Mary's Church, Shesha O'Neill. Interment in the adjoining churchyard. Family time before the funeral, please. The Requiem Mass will be streamed live via the Parish YouTube channel. Family Flowers only, please. Donations in lieu, if so desired, directly to the Irish Cancer Society. The death has taken place of Greta Patterson, Nee Thompson, Kulahi Rafo. Her remains are reposing at her home today until 8 o'clock, with everyone welcome. Funeral leaving from there tomorrow at 1:30, going to Rafo Presbyterian Church for 2 o'clock service of thanksgiving, followed by burial in the family plot in the adjoining graveyard. Family time, please, before the funeral. Family Flowers only, donations in memory of Greta to the OMF International, formerly the Overseas Missionary Fellowship, care of any family member or Terence McClintock Funeral Director. The death has occurred of Myra Doherty de Fuicha, Mary T, Crona Guig Fia Crawley, reposing at her home today until the rosary at 8 o'clock. House private after the rosary and before the funeral. Funeral Mass will take place tomorrow at 12 noon in St Patrick's Church, Mina Wheel, Crawley, with burial afterwards in Maharagallan Cemetery. Family flowers only, please. Donations in lieu to Falkara Community Hospital, care of any family member or Kieran Rorty Funeral Director. The funeral mass can be viewed live on Kieran Rorty Funeral Director's Facebook page and on the church webcam via MCN Media. And the death has taken place of Michael O'Kane, 21 St Coleman's Drive, Strabane, reposing at his daughter Carmel McRae's home, 67 Laurel Drive. Funeral leaving there tomorrow at 9:30 for Requiem Mass in St Mary's Church, Melmount at 10 o'clock. Interment afterwards in the adjoining cemetery. Family time, please, from 10 o'clock and before the funeral. The Requiem Mass can be viewed live via the parish webcam. For family information and more details regarding wakes and funerals, please go to highlandradio.com.
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14: Thank you, Joe. Early stages of the second half, 8 minutes in. Harps still leading Bray by 2-0. The goals from Dean O'Shea and OG after 12 minutes and a Joel Bradley Walsh penalty on 37. Both teams have had chances in these early stages in the second half. Twice Bray have gone close. Daniel Ring on both occasions. Immediately after the restart, he was in on goal, but he pulled the shot wide of the target. And then a couple of minutes later, again, ran through onto a lovely pass into the box. And Joel Bradley Walsh was chasing him down and trying to get closer and closer, and just as Ring got a shot away, Bradley Walsh slid in and blocked it for a corner to Bray, from which Harps were able to deal with that situation. At the other end, Aaron McLaughlin, more than a half chance for him. It was an effort from big Nathan Lomingo that was kind of half blocked down. It spun towards Aaron McLaughlin, who flicked it towards goal as the goalkeeper came out, James Corcoran. So he got it past Corcoran, but the ball just it was going, wasn't going to reach the line. Braeman had plenty of time to get back to take it away to safety, but a good chance for Aaron McLaughlin nonetheless. He's had a good game this evening on the Harps, right? Gavin McAteer, very good as well in the middle of the park. And Joel Bradley, what you've got to say, he's been excellent at the centre of defence, and already in these early stages in the second half, he's won a number of big headers in there, because Bray really do need to find a response before too long. Here they come again. The Wicklow club are breaking clear. Here's that man Ring. It's a ball slitting towards the area, but fair play to Corey Sheridan. He saw what was happening and he came out and dealt with that. Elsewhere, Derry City continuing to trail against Galway United at Celtic Park. Galway in front there. They lead by a goal to nil. There's 57 minutes gone in that one. Shamrock Rovers 2, Drogheda United 1 is the latest score. Sligo 1, St Pat's 1. And in the first division, UCD are back level at Cove. It's Cove 1, UCD 1. Kerry continuing to lead against Cork by a goal to nil. And it's Longford 0, Athlone Town 1. So, busy night of action right across the League of Ireland. 10 minutes gone in the second half. It's going the way of Harps here at Finn Park. But I'll tell you, there's a long way to go in this game. And Bray are threatening to get a goal back in this one. Harps 2, Bray Wanderers 0.
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What a tune from Cheryl, produced by Calvin Harris. That is Call My Name. I'm going to play that one especially for Mr. John Wallace this evening, who wants to wish happy birthday to Aisling Diver, Dion Toy, Cassidy, Karen Gitchard, Philomena Morning, Laura Byrne, Patricia McGlinchey, Kevin Gallagher, Josie Gallagher, Josie Brogan, Emmett Lynch, John Boyle, Daniel Kelly, McCarran, and also happy 13th wedding anniversary, Arlene and Garvin Mulligan. That comes in from Mr. John Wallace. Hopefully you enjoyed your tune, John. And have a great rest of your bank holiday Monday. We're into power hour mode through until 7 p.m. 086 60 25,000 is the text and WhatsApp if you want to get in touch with the show. We'll be heading back over to Dermot for an update on the Finharp scheme as well very soon, by the way. In the meantime, Alison Ray, Fame Is A Gun. This is a brilliant Moist Breezy remix.

What a tune that is. Alison Ray, Famous Again. That's the Voice Breezy mix. And before that, we had Cheryl Call My Name. Taking you through until 7 p.m. tonight. Don't forget, Amory McDevitt is in tonight, 7 until 10 p.m. That's followed by Aidan Murphy. He's taking you right through until 12. Keep it tuned to Highland tonight. And well, we had the big launch for this one on Friday night up in the studio. The balloons are still up. It's brand new. Keith Fletcher and Deirdre McLaughlin. This is going out.

0: Number one in the iTunes dance chart. That is Keith Fletcher, the new one, featuring Deirdre McLaughlin, a track called Going Out. So catchy. And let's check in with this week's job spot.
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0: Welcome back to the show. Let's head back to Finn Park. Finn Harps are taking on Bray Wanderers this evening, and let's get an update with Dermot Doherty.
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10: Thank you, Joe. 15 minutes to go here in Balbafay. Bray Wanderers have got themselves back into this game. They've just pulled a goal back through their substitute Achara. It was a ball in from the right hand side, a lovely delivery which was just begging for somebody to get on the end of it. Achara was under pressure from the Harps right back, Josh Cullen, but he did well to keep control inside the area and just hammered it into the net and past goalkeeper Corey Sheridan. So Bray back in this game, there's no doubt about it. We had been saying all along how they've carried a threat coming forward, and they played well here this afternoon. Throat issue, but anyway, yeah, Bray getting themselves back in the game, and they've carried this threat throughout this game, particularly in the second half, and their centre forward Daniel Ring causing plenty of problems. He had a couple of chances in the early stages of the second half, and that goal, now that it has arrived from Achara, no real surprise. They're coming again on the edge of the area. Joe Bradley Walsh gets across, but the shot comes in. Good save from the Harps goalkeeper Corey Sheridan, and that will be a free out for a foul on Owen Brogan on halfway. Brogan did well, so Harps, let's hope they're not going to be under the cosh for these closing stages, but you've got to say Bray have deserved this, and it's no surprise that they're back in this game. And just to let you know what's happening elsewhere, we have been mentioning about UCD going well, but they're 2-1 up now away to Cove Ramblers, so they may well be closing the gap on the leaders Cork City, who continue to trail against Kerry by a goal to nil, despite the fact Kerry are down to 10 men in that one. There's an equaliser for Longford in their game against Athlone Town. It's 1 apiece in the Premier Division. Derry City, they're still trailing against Galway United at Celtic Park. The visitors, a goal to the good there. Shelburne have come from a goal behind at Bowes to lead by 2-1. Shamrock Rovers on their way to collecting another 3 points because they lead 4-1 against Drogheda, and Sligo Rovers and St Pat's is 1 apiece, so the gap at the top of the table in the Premier Division will likely be stretched out to 3 points. Shamrock Rovers over St Pat's. Joel Bradley Walsh gets back and clears the danger, although there's going to be a free in to Bray Wanderers on halfway. The referees brought the play back. There's 13 minutes to go here, Joe. It's going to be a nervy ending from a Harps side who have played well here tonight, but I would say they could do with a third. These sides played out a 2-2 draw back in April down at the Carlisle grounds. Could we be heading for a similar result tonight? Let's hope not from a Harps point of view. They lead with 12 minutes to go. It's Harps 2, Bray Wanderers 1.
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0: Big thanks to Jermaine, and we'll get a full time with Jermaine. Let's hope Finn Harps can stick it out. Right, we're going to do this one especially for J.O. Got in touch with the show a little earlier. He was looking for Ian Van Dahl. Can't Let You Go.

playing that one especially for J.O. tonight. That is Ian Van Dahl, Can't Let You Go. Keep the shouts coming in. We've got 20 minutes left on the show. 086 60 25,000. That is the text on WhatsApp. You can hit me up on the socials as well. Big shout out Brendan Devaney tuned in, enjoying the tunes. Well deserved Monday night off. Let's keep it going. Trevor and Simon with an Energy Tracks mix on Hands Up.

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5: Let's update you on that weather. Stay mostly dry tonight with a few isolated showers and lowest temperatures of 5 to 7 degrees. We are getting into the final few tunes of the show. Don't forget we've got a full-time report with Dermot Doherty on the way as well. But in the meantime, let's do Melody. This is Techno Disco Tool.

perfect tune. That is Sir Ivan and a track called Love is a Piece. That's the Alex Morph mix. Before that, you heard Melody and Techno Disco Tool into the final few tunes of the show. And speaking of Sir Ivan, he's back tomorrow night from 6 p.m. with the Power Hour. Amory McDevitt on after me at 7 p.m. this evening. She's taking you right through until 10 o'clock. That is followed by Aidan Murphy taking you through until 12. Keep it tuned to Highland tonight. Keeping the tunes going on this show, Marlon Hofstadt and Hannah Lang. This is Stomp Your Feet.

0: big tune from Marlon Hofstadt and Hannah Lang. That is Stomp Your Feet. Before that, we had Sir Ivan and Love Is a Piece, the Alex Marf mix. It's time to head back to Finn Park now. Finn Harps are taking on Bray Wanderers. Should be coming into the closing stages now. Let's go over to Jeremy Doherty.
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2: Thank you very much, Joe. Welcome back to Ballybuffet. We're in injury time, deep in injury time at the end of this clash. Harps against Bray. Harps leading by 2-1. We've played almost 6 minutes of injury time. The fourth official down below has indicated that there would be at least 7 minutes. So just over a minute of injury time to play. And while Harps haven't really been bombarded with chances in these extra minutes at the end of this contest, Bray do have a free kick midway inside the Finn Harps half. It's actually probably within shooting range, but I think this one's going to be delivered into the area. Harps do have a three-man wall up. Corey Sheridan's watching closely. The shot does come in, but that one is well wide of the target. Not sure if that was the right choice there by the Bray man on that occasion. I think that was Dean O'Shea who had the shot, but anyway, Corey Sheridan watched it all the way, and it's going to be a goal kick to Harps, and this will just eat into that injury time. Around about 6 minutes 40 seconds of the 7 minutes played going by my watch. I'll tell you, this is going to be a good result for Harps, a welcome victory. These sides played out a 2-2 draw down at the Carlisle grounds back at the beginning of April. Not too sure are we going to have a repeat of that result tonight, because Harps looked as if they have done enough to hold out for this victory, and as they say, a long overdue win. They had suffered 4 defeats in a row before tonight, only 1 win in 11 games, and while Harps will stay in 8th place in the first division, if they manage to win this one, it's important because they'll have closed the gap on the teams above them, and they are still in within touching distance of the playoffs. So a good result, and Harps are back in action here in Ballybuffet on Friday night against Kerry. Kerry, by the way, are leading against Cork City. Actually, that's a full time result, that's confirmed. Kerry, who played for much of that game with just 10 men, have beaten Cork City by 1-0, and UCD are now top of the first division because they have won at Cove Ramblers. And there goes the full time whistle here, and that brings an end to a game that's well, I'll tell you what, it's been a good game. It was entertaining. There was chances at either end. Harps with the 2 in the first half, getting themselves into a good position at half time. And while Bray pulled the goal back through their substitute, Achara, on 74 minutes, they just weren't able to force the issue and find a second goal. And Harps probably run out deserving winners. Their goals scored on 12 minutes, an OG from Dean O'Shea from Bernardo Montero's corner. And then on 37 minutes, a penalty, Joel Bradley Walsh scoring after Montero's cross was handled by the big defender Faghemi. So Harps winning by 2-1. Derry City look to have picked up a point. Yes, indeed they have. It's finished at Celtic Park. Derry City 1, Galway United 1. The leaders in the Premier Division, Shamrock Rovers, have beaten Drogheda United by 4-1. Interesting that aside from that game, the other 4 matches all ended in draws. Bows and Shells 2 apiece.

0: Sligo and St Pat's 1 apiece, and Waterford and Dundalk 3 all down at the RSC. The other notable results in the first division: Longford and Athlone Town drawing 1 apiece. Treaty have beaten Wexford by 1-0. And here, as Harps shake hands with the Bree Wanderers players down on the pitch in front of us, and then they come across to give a round of applause to their supporters, Harps will be delighted to have got back to winning ways. Victories haven't been easy to come by of late, but that's a good result tonight, Joe. It's finished here at Finn Park in Balbuffet. Finn Harps 1, Finn Harps 2, Bray Wanderers 1.
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2: 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It's week 19. Today's numbers are 85, 81, 30, 74, 43, 22, 23, 1, 67, and 28. 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
6: At 7, good evening, I'm Tina Gates. Two people have been killed and another two seriously injured after a car rammed into a crowd in Germany. Authorities say it ploughed into the central pedestrian zone in the eastern city of Leipzig. The driver has been arrested and police are trying to work out a motive. Sky's Olivia Guthrie's following developments.
7: Initially, we've had some local radio reports that it was a damaged Volkswagen SUV, which was seen speeding through the pedestrian zone, and there were some reports that there was a person clinging to the hood of that car.
6: Two Irish passengers are among those listed on a cruise ship experiencing a suspected viral outbreak of hantavirus. Three people travelling on the MV Hondius in the Atlantic have died, with two crew members currently experiencing respiratory problems. While none of those cases have been confirmed as hantavirus, one passenger has been diagnosed with the illness and is currently in intensive care in South Africa. None of the impacted people are Irish, according to Ocean Wide Expeditions, who run the cruise. Global health expert Larry Gostin says the virus isn't easily transferred between humans.
8: The real risk is from, you know, exposure to the rodent droppings or their urine, or those droppings can be disturbed and they go in the air and you can breathe it in and get it. It's something that everyone who's in the area of a rat dropping could be exposed.
6: A young boy has been released without charge after being arrested after a Gartha was hit by an e-bike in West Dublin. The Gartha was struck as officers tried to stop a boy driving erratically on an e-bike in Hartstown Park in Blanchardstown yesterday evening. The officer is understood to have suffered minor injuries. An investigation is underway and a file is being prepared for the Gartha National Youth Diversion Bureau. More than 240 drivers have been caught using their phones or not wearing a seatbelt this weekend. Gardaí have also detected over 2,400 people speeding during the May bank holiday weekend road safety campaign, which continues until tomorrow morning. 123 motorists have been arrested for driving under the influence of drugs or alcohol. There have also been two deaths on the road across the last 4 days, bringing the total number of road deaths so far this year to 57. Geopolitical developments, economic resilience and security are the main topics being discussed at a meeting of European leaders. The Taoiseach's among around 50 leaders attending the European Political Community Summit in Armenia today and tomorrow. The Prime Minister of Canada, Mark Carney, has also been invited as a guest. Taoiseach Micheál Martin says day one of the summit saw discussions on a wide range of issues.
9: We heard directly from President Zelensky on the challenges he and the Ukrainian people face in confronting continuing Russian aggression. We discussed conflict in the Middle East and the impact on energy prices and supply. Most importantly, we discussed how to reduce our dependencies and how to improve our resilience to better withstand global turbulence.
6: America says it has successfully helped two merchant vessels travel through the Strait of Hormuz, despite the efforts of the Iranian military. U.S. Central Command says the ships crossed the waterway thanks to the presence of U.S. Navy-guided missile destroyers in the Gulf. Iran claims to have hit an American warship, but that's been denied by U.S. officials. Professor of International Politics at UCD, Scott Lucas, says it's a hollow victory for Donald Trump.
10: Even if the Americans got two ships out of the strait, you're talking hundreds of ships, indeed arguably more than 1,000 ships that are bottled up and cannot get out. So you can imagine how long it would take to get all of them through, even with the full commitment of American forces.
6: And that's your latest news update at 7:04.
11: And in sport, Shamrock Rovers have stretched their lead to 3 points at the top of the Premier Division of the SSC Airtricity League. John McGovern scored twice as the Hoops beat Drogheda 4-1 at Talla Stadium. St. Pat's were held to a 1-1 draw by Sligo Rovers, while Shelburne and Bohemians drew 2-2 at Dalyman Park. Managerless Waterford are still without a win after a 3-3 draw with Dundalk, and Galway United and Derry City drew 1-1. Nottingham Forest have taken a huge step towards Premier League safety with a 3-1 win at managerless Chelsea. They are now 6 points clear of the bottom three. Manchester City have the chance to cut Arsenal's advantage at the top back to 3 points when they go to Everton later this evening. In the Scottish Premiership in the second half, it's 1-1 between the leaders Hearts and their title rivals Rangers. A repeat of last year's final headlines the opening round of games in the All-Ireland Senior Football Championship. League winners Donegal have been drawn away to the reigning champions Kerry on the weekend of May the 24th. On the same weekend, Cork and Meath will have their third clash of the season. Galway will host Kildare and Tyrone go to Roscommon. The other games in the opening round will all be played on the last weekend of May. Mayo go to Monaghan. You've got Armagh hosting Derry. Westmeath take on Cavan. And Dublin will play Louth in a repeat of their game from last weekend. China's Wu Yitze will need to win 5 more frames this evening if he's to be crowned world snooker champion for the first time. He's recovered from losing 5 straight frames this afternoon to win 3 in a row to build a 13 frames to 12 lead over Sean Murphy. Should the 22-year-old come out on top later, first to 18 will win. He'll become the second youngest world champion ever. Leinster will be without Robbie Henshaw for their United Rugby Championship match against the Lions this weekend. The Ireland centre is going through the return to play protocols after being stretchered off in Leinster's win over Toulon in the Champions Cup semi-finals at the weekend. Winger James Lowe and prop Tadhg Furlong have both trained today with the URC champions. Jack Conan and Tommy O'Brien will have their fitness assessed later in the week. And Dennis Buckley will leave Connacht at the end of the current season. The veteran prop is the province's second most capped player and was part of the Pro 12 winning team in 2016. And that's your news and sports. I'm Will O'Callaghan. It's now 7:06.
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That is some start to the show. It's Anne-Marie here. How are you doing? I'm with you until 10 o'clock. Just had a text from my friend Karen saying, Anne-Marie, what kind of song is this? Well, let me tell you, it's by a band called Royal Republic. And the title of it is Rat-a-tat-a-da. How are you doing? There's a bank holiday Monday. I am, as always, delighted and excited to be with you until 10 o'clock. A big shout out and thank you to Joe Dex for the last couple of hours. He plays some good tunes. You know, the thing is with myself and Joe is we are into kind of different genres, but we do meet in the middle when it comes to good tunes. And I was scanning and listening to what he was playing and scanning to see what he had played. So we didn't double track. Do you know what I mean? Because that can happen. You're with me, I hope, until 10 o'clock. So why don't we just hang out together? 086 60 25,000 is the number in here. If there's any suggestions or tunes that you have, anything you'd like to hear or any shout outs, I can do that. We'll carry on with the academic while we settle in.

Oh, it's good, isn't it? That's the academic and figure it out. Yes, Anne-Marie here with you until... Oh, they're still at it. Goodness me. Wrap it up, boys. I am with you until 10 o'clock tonight. Hope you've had the best bank holiday weekend. There's something about this bank holiday weekend in May, I think, because it kind of kickstarts your summer a little bit, doesn't it? It makes you think, oh, yes, good days are on the horizon. We're going to continue with the Irish artist. This is Chubby Cat and Cowboys.

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Don't go while the sun is smiling. Stick around and laugh a while. Of course, that comes from the Hothouse Flowers. How are you doing this bank holiday Monday? Hope you had a great day. Now, if it's a thing that you are working, let me know what you're working at. Are you in hospitality? Are you driving a cab? The mums and dads are never not working, but you know, if you're in the service industry, let me know. Is it just like a normal day to you, and where are you tuned in from? I'm going to say a big hello to John Wallace. John, how are you doing this Monday evening? You would like to wish a happy birthday to Rita Cassidy and a great one on the harps winning. Yes, up the harps. And a hello from Mary Lynch and all to Mary Lynch and all your in Rathmullen and all your friends. This is the tune you're looking for. I didn't get a chance to play it on Saturday night. John, I do apologize for that, but we're here now.

quite such a tune, isn't it? If you were not dancing around to that, there has to be something not quite right with you. It's a great tune, and especially for John Wallace, Loving Life. So what's going on today, Bank Holiday Monday? I hope you, like I said before, that little old tune there, I hope you've had a good one. And if you're working and working hard, maybe you might get another day off during the week. And something satisfying about getting a day off when everybody else is working, isn't it? Whatever is going on in your world, anyway, today I hope it's a good one and a decent day for you. Heading into a short week, which is always good. A big hello to Sean, who is on his way home. Sean Hamilton from the Derry Game with Leo and Logan on board. Yes, lads, what a great day. And you've requested this tune. Now we had a little bit of siphoning out of the other tunes there, but till we landed on this one, this is a great choice. Enjoy, lads.

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Oh, it's good, isn't it? That is an artist called James Bruner, and the track is called Big Shot. What a tune! We're ripping it up here on Highland Radio. Hey, how's it going? My name is Amory McDevitt, and I'm with you until 10 o'clock. A big happy birthday to Tommy Ronahan and grandson Lewin. Guys, I hope you're having a great day so far. Okie dokie, so here's a thing. A quick study has said that nearly 400 of these have been left on a plane in the past year. So what is it? These are your choices. A mobile phone. Phones, 400 mobile phones. Does that sound likely? Kind of does. Or, you know, are we anywhere without our phones? Would you just forget your phone? I don't know, especially on a plane. Wedding rings, questionable. And the third one is headphones. So those are your choices. 400 of these have been left on airplanes. Mobile phones, wedding rings, or headphones. I would go for headphones, but it is in fact wedding rings. Ah, what's going on? Are the wedding rings just dropping off us when we go on holidays? That's what's, is that what's happening? I don't really know. So story incoming, here we go. So do you remember the airline British Midland? Do you remember it? Yeah, so I'm going back. This could be 35 years ago. I was on a flight from London to Belfast and I was coming home to Donegal on holiday. And that was the route that I took. So cast your mind back. Anybody who's old enough is around my age. You will know that when you got on a plane in those days, these were your choices. You either spoke to somebody, you ignored somebody, you spoke to the person next to you, you ignored the person next to you, you read a book, a newspaper, a magazine, or you know, the little in-flight magazine. That was your choice. You know, because there was no mobile phones, no nothing like that. And you waited for whatever little snack would come around. That was the highlight of the flight. Now, it wasn't a terribly long flight. Obviously, London to Belfast, not that long, so an hour or maybe a bit more. So I had sat in next to the window seat and a guy sat next to me and then another guy sat next to him, you know. So the guy who sat next to me, he was like, hello, how's it going? And I, to be honest with you, I was just, hi, how's it going? I wasn't into striking up a conversation with this man, you know, that was fine. Wasn't being rude, just wasn't chatting, you know. And out comes the little trays of the snacks, which, yeah, nice one. Out comes the trays. So on the tray was a cup of tea, a small little bowl of soup. When I think about it now, like serving soup on an aeroplane, I don't know. So it came in a little kind of, it was covered, you know. So, I mean, health and safety now would have a field day. But anyway, I mean, you're still serving hot drinks now. But anyway, so, and a little roll, a little, what do you call it, bread roll with a little bit of butter, all plastic knives and forks, and then a little kind of a chocolate bar. That was the, you know, and I was glad to see it coming because it gave you something to do. You don't have to tell me twice to tuck into some food. And so I was just drinking the tea. I hadn't embarked on taking the lid off the soup or anything. And the guy next to me, I don't know what, but it was like a Hoover. He just, everything was just disappeared. The only thing that was left was the tea in his cup. And that soon went down pretty sharpest. It was just like he just threw the whole lot down. So I was just taking my little plastic spoon and knife out of the little thing. Hadn't even opened up the soup. And he says to me, are you going to eat that? And I said, what? And he says, are you going to eat that soup and that roll? And I said, I was planning on, yeah. And he went, oh, okay, right. And I says, why, would you like it? Oh, yeah. And so before the sentence finished, he swiped the tray off my tray. And I just grabbed a little cup of tea before he had all taken away. So he was there and he started and he was cutting bread and he was talking and there was bits falling out of his mouth. He was slurping soup and I was like, oh, Lord, help us all. And that was fine. So he even ate me little chocolate bar. You think he would say, okay, you know what, you've given me the soup, the whole lot, have the chocolate bar. And the guy on the other side, he wasn't saying very much at all. So your man was saying to me, when he'd eaten everything that I had apart from drinking my tea, then he started to chat and he said, what are you doing? Where are you going? Where are you from? What's your name? All this. And I was kind of like looking at him thinking, well, you're extremely inquisitive and I am not telling you anything. I'm thinking, will I say nothing or will I just come up with a load of lies? And I think there's a lot of effort in that too. So by the time the flight was starting to come down, he says to me, is there a phone number I can contact you on? And I was like, what? What? Now you got to remember, this is no mobile phones. And I said, no. And he says, you don't have a phone. I says, I do have a phone. I said, but I'm not giving you my number. So he got the kind of hump and that was fine because suited me fine because he stopped talking. And then when the plane started to calm down
And you know when everybody jumps to their feet before the doors even open, it's like, come on, sit down and wait till the doors open. So he was one of those. The guy on the aisle seat, he was one of those. He jumped to his feet. So the man in the middle, he jumped to his feet. And I was like, well, knock yourself out, boys. The door isn't open. There isn't even a set of steps yet. So you may sit down. But they didn't, because some people do that. And he turned around to the row behind him. And there was a woman sitting in that row. And he turned around and he says, oh, darling, how was your flight? Did you have a good flight? His wife was sitting behind us.

0: Such a tune. Annie Lennox and Dave Stewart, also known as the Eurythmics. But I lie to you, and it's so funny because Eddie Straban has just been in touch and he says, Amory, did you make that last story up because you played, was this all cryptic because you played Would I Lie to You? Eddie, can I tell you, I'm not that smart. Clearly not. No. And as Sean Ammo said, that guy was an absolute chancer. Wasn't he? He certainly was. I often wondered what happened. And the poor wife, dear, oh dear. I'm going to say hello to Debbie Sweeney. Debbie, how are you doing? And Debbie, and also to John Lucan. Folks, I'm going to get your tracks on after the news at 8 o'clock. I hope you understand. You know, the tracks are coming in and the suggestions are coming in. I get, you know, sometimes it has been said that maybe I just talk too much.
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Oh, it's such a tune, isn't it? I haven't played that in a while. I believe in a thing called love, of course, from the darkness. That comes in for Angela and Aoife in Donegal Town. Ladies who are heading out tonight because they had to work behind the bar Saturday and Sunday night. It was rammed both nights. Ah, oh, girls, I feel so sorry for you. But you'll get out tonight. You'll have a nice bit of food. You'll get up to the bar. No problem. Nobody standing on your toes. You will have the best night. And yeah, safe home to you both. Best of luck. And girls, I'm delighted for that shout out. Really, really am. Great suggestion, The Darkness. This is The Struts and Body Talks. Have a listen to this. Great tune. Highland Radio.

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5: At 8, good evening, I'm Tina Gates. A 33-year-old man has been arrested after a car was driven into a crowd in Germany. Two people were killed and two others seriously injured following the incident in Leipzig earlier. Authorities are still trying to establish a motive. Speaking through a translator, Interior Minister Armin Schuster has confirmed the suspect's been apprehended.
6: A 33-year-old German citizen was arrested and everything else we are going to talk about once we know the developments. And I would like to also thank the police who were very quickly present.
5: Two Irish passengers remain among those listed on a cruise ship experiencing a suspected viral outbreak of hantavirus. Three people travelling on the MV Hondius in the Atlantic have died, with two crew members currently experiencing respiratory problems. While none of these cases have been confirmed as hantavirus, one passenger has been diagnosed with the illness and is in intensive care in South Africa. None of the impacted people are Irish, according to Oceanwide Expeditions, who run the cruise. Global health expert Larry Gostin says the virus is spread by rats and isn't easily transferred between humans.
7: The real risk is from, you know, exposure to the rodent droppings or their urine, or those droppings can be disturbed and they go in the air and you can breathe it in and get it. It's something that everyone who's in the area of a rat dropping could be exposed.
5: A young boy has been released without charge after being arrested after a Gartha was hit by an e-bike in West Dublin. The Gartha was struck as officers tried to stop a boy driving erratically on an e-bike in Hartstown Park in Blanchardstown yesterday evening. The officers understood to have suffered minor injuries. An investigation is underway and a file is being prepared for the Gartha National Youth Diversion Bureau. More than 240 drivers have been caught using their phones or not wearing a seatbelt this weekend. Gardaí have also detected over 2,400 people speeding during the Maybank holiday road safety campaign, which continues until tomorrow morning. 123 motorists have been arrested for driving under the influence of drugs or alcohol. There have also been two deaths on the roads across the last 4 days, bringing the total number of road deaths so far this year to 57. European leaders are meeting in Armenia to discuss issues including energy supplies, geopolitical developments and security. Around 50 leaders took part in the European Political Community Summit in Yerevan today, including the Taoiseach. Ireland will host the next meeting of the EPC in November. Micheál Martin says concerns about rising energy prices were also raised today.
8: It is an issue that touches us all, and it makes sense for the EPC to be a forum in which we can exchange views and share experience. The current energy crisis demonstrates that we simply have to deepen our energy links and invest in interconnections and in our electricity grids.
5: America says it has successfully helped two merchant vessels travel through the Strait of Hormuz, despite the efforts of the Iranian military. U.S. Central Command says the ships crossed the waterway thanks to the presence of U.S. Navy-guided missile destroyers in the Gulf. Iran claims to have hit an American warship, but that's been denied by U.S. officials. Professor of International Politics at UCD, Scott Lucas, says it's a hollow victory for Donald Trump.
9: Even if the Americans got two ships out of the strait, you're talking hundreds of ships, indeed arguably more than 1,000 ships that are bottled up and cannot get out. So you can imagine how long it would take to get all of them through, even with the full commitment of American forces.
5: And that's your latest news update at 8:04.
10: And in sport, Shamrock Rovers have stretched their lead to 3 points at the top of the Premier Division of the SSE Airtricity League. John McGovern scored twice as the Hoops beat Drogheda United 4-1 at Talla Stadium. St Pat's were held to a 1-1 draw by Sligo Rovers, while Bohemians and Shelburne drew 1-1 at Dalymount Park. Managerless Waterford are still without a win after a 3-3 draw with Dundalk, and Galway United and Derry City drew 1-1. Nottingham Forest have taken a big step towards Premier League safety with a 3-1 win at managerless Chelsea. They're now 6 points clear of the bottom three. Manchester City have the chance to cut Arsenal's advantage at the top back to 3 points for the win at Everton, and that game is just kicked off. In the Scottish Premiership, Hearts have re-established their 3-point lead at the summit with a 2-1 win over their title rivals Rangers. China's Wu Yitze has moved 2 frames ahead of Sean Murphy in the World Snooker Championship final. The 22-year-old has a 14-12 advantage at the Crucible, with the first 18 frames set to be crowned champion. Kerry manager Jack O'Connor believes the draw for the All-Ireland Senior Football Championship shouldn't have been made before the provincial finals. The reigning champions were today paired with the league winners Donegal in a heavyweight opening round tie. Speaking to the Irish Examiner, O'Connor stated that the situation isn't ideal and that it could distract from their Munster final against Cork this weekend. Division 2 champions Meath will go to Cork, Roscommon host Tyrone, and Galway will face Kildare. Westmeath's reward for reaching the Leinster final is a clash with their neighbours Cavan in Mullingar. Derry will go to Armagh in an all-Ulster clash. Monaghan face Mayo, and Dublin will take on Louth. Waterford have booked their place in the Munster Senior Camogie final. Neave Rockett scored 1-5 as they ran out comfortable 5-23 to 7-point winners over Kerry at Fitzgerald Stadium, and the day she will face Tipperary in the decider. And Leinster will be without Robbie Henshaw for their United Rugby Championship match against the Lions this weekend. The Ireland Centre is continuing to go through the return to play protocols after being stretchered off in Leinster's win against Toulon in the Champions Cup at the weekend. And Dennis Buckley will be leaving Connacht at the end of the season. The veteran prop is the province's second most capped player of all time and was part of the Pro 12 winning team in 2016. That's your news and sport. I'm Will O'Callaghan. It's now 8:06.
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Oh, Elton. You know how I have, what would I have? I'd say, what, 500 favourite artists and maybe 1,000 favourite tunes. Well, that tune right there has to definitely be in the top 10. What a great tune. I guess that's why they call it the blues. On Highland Radio on Bank Holiday Monday. I'm Anne-Marie and I'm with you until 10 bells. How cool. Let's just hang out together. Debbie Sweeney, this is the track you are looking for. What a good shout out. Amy MacDonald, this is The Life. Well, isn't it just...

are, Debbie Sweeney. I hope you got to enjoy your tune. It's a good tune. Hello there to Lewis, who is listening in Lucan. Lewis, how are you doing? Nice to see your name coming up. Now I'm going to have to do a bit of a dig to find that tune that you're looking for. So you're going to have to bear with me on this. You are enjoying the tunes and you are off work and you're not back until, what, Tuesday the 12th of May? My goodness, how lucky are you? Isn't it great to have a bit of time off this time of year? Love it, love it. Okay, so you know how you're at Highland Radio when I'm doing my show? You could hear anything, yes. So we go from, what do you call her, Amy MacDonald, and we're going to take a track now from AC/DC. This is from John in Lucan, who's been looking for this one. This is a bit of Thunderstruck. Great shout, John.

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4: Yep, certainly are. Yes, Highland Radio with Amory until 10 bells tonight. Welcome to the show. If you just joined me, I'm delighted for the company. And for those of you who've been hanging out with me since 7 o'clock, well done to you. You may as well stick it out now until 10 o'clock. You know yourself, there's always good music that's coming up, always. What was I going to say? Hello and good evening to Aaron McShane. Aaron, how are you doing? This is the tune that you have requested. Great track, Dracula by Tame Impala. Nice shout. Hope you enjoy.

Oh, Dracula there, especially for Aaron McShane. Aaron, I hope you got a chance to enjoy your tune. Now, you're listening to Amory McDevitt. I'm with you until 10 o'clock. So, you know how I have a bit of a rep for all things rock, which is absolutely correct. But I am actually all about the music, don't you know? So, I'm going to take this machine into reverse and back to 1990. Now, I watched a lot of MTV as a 21-year-old, and up comes the video. Two guys I had never seen before, Adamski and Seal, with a track called Killer. Now, the electro bass line, it immediately caught my attention, and then came the vocal. Oh man. So I'm not sure if you remember the video, but Adamski was a kind of a doctor professor, mad professor, DJ working decks and screens and altered images, while Seal was pretty non-reactive in his delivery, super cool and utterly engaging. Now, with the tone of Seal's voice, hard-hitting yet silky smooth against the backdrop of a killer beat, I was sold. So this was like the final breath coming out of the 80s, a time before the internet where music technology was becoming real, giving us a glimpse of what was to come, only we didn't actually know it yet. So this, for me, was the perfect blend of the 80s infatuation with technology and the future, which would then become 90s dance music. Now, I feel that this is a masterpiece of its time and still sounds amazing today. It opened the door for various other UK-based electronic acts like The Prodigy, Underworld, Chemical Brothers, Goldie, Faithless, and that's just to name a few of them. And if that wasn't good enough, the very next year, Seal went on to release his first solo album featuring the track Crazy, which exploded onto the worldwide charts. So, Solitary Brother, Solitary Sister, this is Killer.

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5: Utterly correct, just what she said. My name is Anne-Marie McDevitt. I'm with you until 10 o'clock, so you may as well stay where you are. We're having such fun here. Lewis, you're looking for a bit of Michael Jackson. So tell me, Lewis, did you see the film? Have you seen the Michael Jackson film? I saw it last week. I was speaking about it there on last Saturday's show. Now, as a fan of the music of Michael Jackson, I was thoroughly entertained. I really, really was. And Jafar Jackson, who plays Michael, his nephew Jafar, who plays the character Michael, is absolutely the best guy to do it. Like, there's one stage, I don't know if you have seen the film or not, but there's a side profile of him and it's like, oh my goodness me, they couldn't have got this any better if they tried. But yeah, I thoroughly enjoyed the music. I did feel, though, it was quite a sanitized version of Michael, but I suppose it leaves an opening for the next film, which I understand is on release next year. Would that be correct? Did I hear that right? Did I read that right? Or is that a fever dream? Did I just make that up? I'm not really too sure. But I believe the next film has been filmed and it is for release. Will we go with that? Now, the track you've chosen here, Lewis, is one of my faves. Hard to pick a favourite, but this is such a good track, Man in the Mirror.

I've got to say, I am partial to a dramatic key change, and that has to be one of the best out there. Man in the Mirror, that comes in especially for Lewis, who is listening in Lucan. Couldn't make it up. Now, I must ask you about this. Do you play Highland Radio Bingo? Do you? Because if you don't, I really do believe that you should, because the jackpot is now sitting at €16,000. Yes, I said that correctly, €16,000. So Highland Radio Bingo, yes, here's how to get on board. The books are just €5 each and can be bought from stores all over the county or here at Highland Radio. So there's also a daily prize minimum of €400. If it's not won, it goes up by €200 a day. That's if it's not won, like I say. So it's a chance for you to win big money while supporting the important work of Vision Ireland. So visit HighlandRadio.com for a list of where you can buy your books. $16,000. That is a nice touch. Make that change. Oh my God, couldn't have planned that any better. What a link. Hello there to Fergal O'Hanlon. You're tuned in Rathfarnham. Now you're looking for a bit of, this is in there with one of my favourite top 500 artists, Level 42. What a great band. What a great band. Bit of something about you.

0: Oh, what a band. Level 42. Actually, I did have signaled and planned to play in the last hour of the show a track by Level 42, Leaving Me Now. So I'll have to scrap that because Virgo was looking for Level 42. And yeah, we served it up on a nice big platter here in this hour. So I'll have to do a little change to the old playlist, but that's all good. That's all good. Mary, how are you doing? You're looking for some Tom Jones. Now that track, I can't believe I've been looking up high and low for that track, and I can't seem to find it. So I'm going to give you a chance to, or maybe I should, will I pick a Tom Jones track? I have to say, I love Tom Jones. Saw him way back in, what was it before it was, it was The Point back in the day. That was when I saw him. I'd say it's about 25 years ago. What a concert. What a concert. Fantastic. I mean, he sings the way the rest of us speak with such ease. Now, what do you think of this? Do you have an in-law or in-laws? Because new study finds the top arguments we have with our in-laws. And I suppose there's no secret that in-laws can stir up some drama. And according to this study, the average person clashes with their in-laws once a month, if not more. That is a lot. Can I tell you something? I have been married to my husband for 28 years and I have never had a clash with my mother-in-law or my late father-in-law. Never in 28 years. Never mind. More than once a month. So it seems to be the number one thing causing tension is politics. Ah, you know what? Settle, petal. There's no point. There's no point. Everybody's entitled to their own view. Do you know what I mean? Whether you like it or not, sometimes you just got to lick it up and suck it up and just deal with it. You know, like I say, when the politics thing is a difficult one, because just because you have different politic views to somebody else, it's not your job to police them on it, is it? No, it's not your job to educate them. You just have to let them go sometimes. So the study found that 31% argue with their in-laws over the political differences, followed by lifestyle choices and issues about their partner. So money comes in as a big one, and parenting decisions also make the list. As a result, 27% of people say they wouldn't enjoy a weekend away with their in-laws, and 33 would rather skip a holiday with them entirely. So experts said political disagreements often reflect deep-rooted identities, values, and making them difficult to solve, especially with generational differences. So the advice is sometimes just agree to disagree is the best way you can keep the peace. I really do believe that. And I saw an article on TV this morning saying something about seeing if they could bring in laws where people can actually divorce their in-laws. Dear, oh dear.
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Oh, Charlene Spiteri, the voice of Texas there. And before that, we had Phil Collins featuring Marilyn Martin and Separate Lives. What a great tune that was. So good. John Wallace, how is it going, my friend? You are looking for a bit of Kenny Loggins' Danger Zone. Oh, goodness me.

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3: 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Yes, and with the time approaching 9 o'clock, we're going to take a little break for the news. I'll see you on the other side.
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4: At nine, good evening, I'm Tina Gates. Two Irish people remain on board a cruise ship in the Atlantic, where a hantavirus outbreak is suspected to have killed three people. Six cases of illness have been associated with the MV Hondius, which is currently anchored off Cape Verde. A British national who has been medically evacuated to South Africa has the only confirmed case of the virus, and the World Health Organization is working with international health authorities to assess the situation. The HSE says the overall risk to Ireland is considered very low and it's monitoring developments closely, while the Department of Foreign Affairs says it's aware of two Irish citizens on board and is providing consular assistance. The WHO's Dr. Maria Van Kerkhove says the ship's operators are working to evacuate the two sick people on board to the Netherlands for medical care.
5: As of the 4th of May, there have been six suspected cases reported. Three cases have unfortunately died. One patient is currently ill in ICU in South Africa, while two patients remain on board and will be evacuated for medical treatment. About 150 people, including passengers and crew, are on the ship.
4: Two people were killed and two others seriously injured after a car was driven into a crowd in Germany. A 33-year-old man's been arrested following the incident in Leipzig earlier. Authorities are still trying to establish a motive. Speaking through a translator, Interior Ministry Armin Schuster confirmed the suspect has been apprehended.
6: A 33-year-old German citizen was arrested and everything else we are going to talk about once we know the developments. And I would like to also thank the police who were very quickly present.
4: A young boy's been released without charge after being arrested after a Garda was hit by an e-bike in West Dublin. The Garda was struck as officers tried to stop a boy driving erratically on an e-bike in Hartstown Park in Blanchardstown yesterday evening. The officer is understood to have suffered minor injuries. An investigation is underway and a file is being prepared for the Garda National Youth Diversion Bureau. The situation in the Strait of Hormuz is highly unclear, with conflicting claims from both sides tonight. America's dismissed reports that two Iranian missiles hit a warship, while Tehran's disputing claims that two US-flagged merchant ships have successfully crossed the key trade route. Speaking with an interpreter, French President Emmanuel Macron, who's been meeting with the Taoiseach and other EU leaders in Armenia, says he still won't get involved in the conflict.
7: If the United States is ready to reopen the Strait of Hormuz, that's great. That's what we've been asking for. However, we will not participate in any forceful operation within a framework that, in my opinion, does not seem clear.
4: Around 50 leaders took part in the European Political Community Summit in Yerevan in Armenia today, discussing geopolitical developments and security. Ireland would be hosting the next meeting of the EPC in November. Taoiseach Micheál Martin says concerns around rising energy prices were also raised today.
8: It is an issue that touches us all, and it makes sense for the EPC to be a forum in which we can exchange views and share experience. The current energy crisis demonstrates that we simply have to deepen our energy links and invest in interconnections and in our electricity grids.
4: Garthy say more than 2,400 speeding offences have been detected as part of their ongoing road safety campaign for the May bank holiday. 123 motorists were arrested for suspected drink or drug driving, and more than 240 drivers have been caught using their phones or not wearing seatbelts. And that's your latest news update at 4 minutes past nine.
9: And in sport, Shamrock Rovers have stretched their lead to 3 points at the top of the Premier Division of the SSC or Tristy League. John McGovern scored twice as the Hoops beat Drogheda United 4-1 at Talla Stadium. St Pat's were held to a 1-1 draw by Sligo Rovers, while Bohemians and Shelburne drew 2-2 at Daly Mount Park. Managerless Waterford are still without a win after a 3-0 draw with Dundalk, and Galway United and Derry City drew 1-1. Manchester City are on course to cut the gap to Premier League leaders Arsenal back to 3 points. Pep Guardiola's side lead 1-0 at Everton early in the second half. Nottingham Forest have taken a huge step towards safety with a 3-1 win at managerless Chelsea. They're now 6 points clear of the bottom three. In the Scottish Premiership, Hearts have re-established their 3-point lead at the summit with a 2-1 win over their title rivals Rangers. The World Snooker Final is going down to the wire at the Crucible. China's Wu Yetse leads against Sean Murphy by 15 frames to 14. The first player to win 18 frames will be crowned the champion there, and Wu is hoping to become the second youngest champion in history. Kerry manager Jack O'Connor believes the draw for the All-Ireland Football Championship shouldn't have been made before the provincial finals. The reigning champions were today paired with league winners Donegal in a heavyweight opening round tie. Speaking to the Irish Examiner this evening, O'Connor stated that the situation isn't ideal and that could distract from the Munster final against Cork this weekend. Division 2 champions Meath will go to Cork, Roscommon and host Tyrone, and Galway will face Kildare. Westmeath's reward for reaching the Leinster final is a clash with their neighbours Cavan in Mullingar. Derry will go to Armagh in an all-Ulster clash. Monaghan face Mayo, and Dublin will take on Louth. Waterford have booked their place in the Munster Senior Camogie final. Neave Rockett scored 1-5 as they routed comfortable 5-23 to 7-point winners over Kerry at Fitzgerald Stadium. The day she will face Tipperary in the decider. And Dennis Buckley will leave Connacht at the end of the season after 17 years at the club. The veteran prop is the province's second most capped player, and he was part of their Pro 12 success in 2016. And that's your news and sports. I'm Will O'Callaghan. It's now 6 minutes past nine.
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Oh, yeah. Bang. A little bit of Lenny Kravitz here. Welcome back into the third hour of the show. Can you tell me where did the first 2 hours go? I don't know. I've lost them somewhere. Amory here with you until 10 o'clock. Yeah, delighted as always. And the music's going to be good for this final hour, don't you know? At 10 o'clock, Aidan Murphy will be joining into the studio here and sitting in the hot seat, and he will take you through until midnight. So be sure to stay tuned to Highland Radio. Remember, as long as you have Highland Radio on, you're never alone or by yourself. Now, tell me this. Have you ever been swooped on by a hungry seagull at the beach? Now, you think that they're just bold, food-stealing little bandits, the little critters. But a study says that they're not just gutsy. They're not as gutsy as they seem when they are flying solo. It seems that researchers have discovered that gulls are much bolder when they're in groups. I knew it, the pesky little devils. So the study found that the birds took fewer risks and were slower to snatch food when they were by themselves. And then when they were in groups, they were quicker to dive in on your chips, even with unfamiliar objects nearby, like a colourful ball or a yellow brush or a bright pink umbrella. They would still, So when surrounded by other gulls, the birds felt safer and less cautious. So the next time you're at the beach and a gang of gulls starts eyeing up your snacks, you need to act fast because they are braver together. Well, it makes sense, doesn't it? I mean, people hunt in packs, don't we? It's not a great way to describe it, but it's true. Animals hunt in packs, so why wouldn't the seagulls? Oh my goodness me, but they are relentless. And if you happen to be attacked on by seagulls who are used to being in surrounded areas, the likes of, say, beaches that are close to, very, very busy beaches that are close to larger towns, you do not have a chance. I'm so sorry. They are quick, they are bold, they're hungry. I don't know if they're hungry. I think that they're actually hyped up on fast food and they don't know how to process it. I mean, gulls eating chips and ice cream, that's not bird food. No, it's not. So I think it is changing the dynamic with the gulls and it's putting them all round the bend. I'm onto something here. I know it. Mary, you are looking for a bit of madness for John Wallace.

Oh, there's nothing like a bit of madness on a bank holiday Monday. Mary, I hope you got to enjoy that tune, especially for John Wallace. Now I'm going to take one of the best tunes of all time in my top 500 favourite tunes. Bit of Gary Moore, Over the Hills and Far Away. Enjoy, my friend. Okay.

0: Oh, what a tune, what a tune. That song has it all of the components. A great story, rock, trad, catchy chorus. That's how you make a great classic record.
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Oh, prefab sprout there. And when love breaks down, oh dear. That comes in especially for Fergal O'Hanlon, who's listening and tuned in, and Rath Faldham tonight. Thank you so much for tuning in. Tuning my way, Fergal. I do appreciate it, as I do every person who tunes into my show. Now, I do have a regular Saturday night show that goes out every Saturday between 11 p.m. and 1 a.m. Sunday morning. And if you know, you know. So if you're about between the hours 11 p.m. and 1 a.m. Sunday morning, and you can hang out with me, I am inviting you, most definitely. The invite is out there. Please do swing by and let me know how things are going in your world for a Saturday night. So how has your bank holiday Monday been? Is it coming to a bit of a close, or are you just getting started? Now, it seems to be that obviously school is back tomorrow. I've had a couple of a couple of mums texting in saying, oh, Anne-Marie, ironing uniforms, packing lunch. Yes, that is the thing, isn't it? Isn't it? That's what you have to do in order to get everybody straight for back into school Monday morning. Going to continue with some great music. This is Kian DeCroix and Heaven. It's a great tune.

Oh, nice one. Kian DeCroix and Heaven. I love that tune. It's so good. Yes, where are we now? The last half hour of the show, so I'm going to squeeze in as many tunes as possible between now and 10 o'clock. Jim Nesbitt, you've been in touch. Jim, let me tell you something. I am shocked to find that that track you're looking for isn't here, but I'm going to go with another one. I'm going to be bold here and take another White Snake track. Sure, they're all good. It's hard to choose, but we'll go with this one.

Oh, a bit of Whitesnake here on Highland Radio, especially for Jim Nesbitt. Jim, I hope you got to enjoy that tune. What a tune. Talking of enjoying tunes, Jacinta has been in touch and she is looking for One Horse Town, The Thrills. And let's just do it. Why not?

0: it's good, isn't it? One Horse Town, the thrills, especially for Jacinta. Jacinta, hope you enjoyed that track.
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0: Cramming in as much music as possible before Aidan Murphy hits the decks at 10.

It was good, isn't it? Yes, The Feeling and Fill My Little World. That comes in especially for Cormac Hennigan. Thanks, Cormac. Great shout. Now, the Highland Radio presenter is, you know, it's quite a special specimen. No more so than our very own Keith Fletcher, who has brought out new music featuring the very recognisable vocal of Deirdre McLaughlin. So I'm going to play this. I wish him the absolute best of luck with this. So catchy, honestly. Have a listen to this. Keith Fletcher going out featuring Deirdre McLaughlin.

0: Oh, see what I mean? It's so catchy. Well done to Keith and Deirdre. This is going to do well. That's your summer anthem, no doubt about it.
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0: Oh, yes. And you know what I'm doing? I'm just squeezing in as many tunes as I can. This one comes in especially for Maria, who's tuned in Killybeg. She said she heard me play this for the first time a few weeks ago on the Saturday night show. She wasn't aware of the song at all. Oh, my goodness. I can't believe that. But you know what? It's just different folks, isn't it? Different flavours of the same pie. I'm going to take this track, especially for you. This is Don Henley and Taking You Home. What a great track.

Oh, the recognisable vocals there of Don Henley, especially for Maria. I hope you enjoyed that. Now, time is starting to run out on me, and Aidan is in the building, so he'll be here after the news at 10 o'clock. But I just know, I must ask you, did you see this? Shakira has performed to more than 2 million fans at Rio de Janeiro's Copacabana Beach, making one of the largest concerts in history. Now, the free event, yes, it was a free event, generated an estimated $800 million in economic impact for the region, alongside a major surge in tourism. Good girl. The show featured a record-breaking drone display with multiple guest appearances, including Brazilian stars and collaborators. Now, Shakira performed hits spanning her career, delivering a high-energy set to the massive crowd. The concert adds to her ongoing success, with her current tour already recognized as the highest grossing Hispanic tour ever. That's amazing. And to have it as a free event, I saw some festival goers and concert goers coming out of that, and they reckon it was the most amazing experience. And there were some American tourists there that they stopped, and they said they couldn't believe that this event was actually free. So we better go with a bit of Shakira, Shakira.

Oh, Shakira, Shakira, she is a force without a doubt. You know, I'm going to tell you, time has run out on me, but I'm getting a little sneaky preview here. I'm looking down the list here to see what Aidan has lined up. So you need to stay tuned to Aidan's show because it's going to be mammoth. I will be back with you again next Saturday, if not before. So for me, ciao for now.

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1: At 10, good evening, I'm Tina Gates. Two Irish people remain on board a cruise ship in the Atlantic where a hantavirus outbreak is suspected to have killed three people. Six cases of illness have been associated with the MV Hondius, which is currently anchored off Cape Verde. A British national who's been medically evacuated to South Africa has the only confirmed case of the virus, and the World Health Organization is working with international health authorities to assess the situation. The HSE says the overall risk to Ireland is considered very low and it's monitoring developments closely, while the Department of Foreign Affairs says it's aware of two Irish citizens on board and is providing consular assistance. The WHO's Dr. Maria Van Kerkhove says the ship's operators are working to evacuate the two sick people on board to the Netherlands for medical care.
2: As of the 4th of May, there have been six suspected cases reported. Three cases have unfortunately died. One patient is currently ill in ICU in South Africa, while two patients remain on board and will be evacuated for medical treatment. About 150 people, including passengers and crew, are on the ship.
1: Two people were killed and two others seriously injured after a car was driven into a crowd in Germany earlier. A 33-year-old man's been arrested following the incident in Leipzig. Authorities are still trying to establish a motive. Speaking through a translator, Interior Minister Armin Schuster has confirmed the suspect has been apprehended.
3: A 33-year-old German citizen was arrested and everything else we are going to talk about once we know the developments. And I would like to also thank the police who were very quickly present.
1: The situation in the Strait of Hormuz is highly unclear, with conflicting claims from both sides tonight. America's dismissed reports that two Iranian missiles hit a warship, while Tehran's disputing claims that two US-flagged merchant ships have successfully crossed the key trade route. Speaking with an interpreter, French President Emmanuel Macron, who's been meeting the Taoiseach and other EU leaders in Armenia, says he won't get involved in the conflict.
4: If the United States is ready to reopen the Strait of Hormuz, that's great. That's what we've been asking for. However, we will not participate in any forceful operation within a framework that, in my opinion, does not seem clear.
1: Around 50 leaders took part in the European Political Community Summit in Armenia, discussing geopolitical developments and security. Ireland will be hosting the next meeting of the EPC, which comes up in November. Taoiseach Micheál Martin says concerns around rising energy prices were also raised.
5: It is an issue that touches us all, and it makes sense for the EPC to be a forum in which we can exchange views and share experience. The current energy crisis demonstrates that we simply have to deepen our energy links and invest in interconnections and in our electricity grids.
1: Gardaí say more than 2,400 speeding offences have been detected as part of their ongoing road safety campaign for the May bank holiday weekend. 123 motorists were arrested for suspected drink or drug driving, and more than 240 drivers have been caught using their phones or not wearing seatbelts. There have also been two road deaths over the past 4 days, bringing the total this year to 57. The Gardaí Representative Association says attacks on its members are becoming far too common. It follows an incident in West Dublin yesterday when a Gardaí in his 20s was hospitalised after officers tried to stop a boy driving erratically on an e-bike in Hartstown Park in Blanchardstown. A young boy arrested at the scene has since been released without charge, with a file being prepared for the Gardaí National Youth Diversion Bureau. And that's your latest news update at 4 minutes past 10.
6: And in sport, Manchester City have missed the chance to cut Arsenal's lead back to 3 points at the top of the Premier League, but they have pulled off a dramatic 3-3 draw against Everton. They went 3-1 down in the second half away to the Toffees, but they have scored in the 97th minute to rescue a 3-3 draw. Nottingham Forest boosted their chances of survival with a 3-1 win at Chelsea to go 6 points clear of the relegation zone. Scottish Premiership leaders Hearts took a big step towards the title with a 2-1 victory over Rangers. Limerick Rovers have stretched their lead to 3 points at the top of the Premier Division of the SSE or Tristy League. John McGovern scored twice as the Hoops beat Drogheda United 4-1 at Tallaght Stadium. St Pat's were held to a 1-1 draw by Sligo Rovers, while Bohemians and Shelburne drew 2-2 at Dalyman Park. Managerless Waterford are still without a win after a 3-3 draw against Dundalk, and Galway United and Derry City drew 1-1. The World Snooker Final is very much going down to the wire at the Crucible. Wu Yetse and Sean Murphy are locked currently at 16 frames apiece. The first player to win 18 frames will be crowned the champion there. Kerry manager Jack O'Connor believes the draw for the All-Ireland Football Championship shouldn't have been made before the provincial finals. The reigning champions were today paired with the league winners Donegal in what's going to be a heavyweight opening round tie in Killarney. Speaking to the Irish Examiner this evening, O'Connor stated that the situation isn't ideal and that it could distract from their Munster final against Cork this weekend. Division 2 champions Meath will go to Cork, Roscommon host Tyrone, and Galway will face Kildare. Westmeath's reward for reaching the Leinster final will be a clash with their neighbours Cavan in Mullingar. Derry will go to Armagh, and in all Ulster clash, Monaghan face Mayo and Dublin will take on Louth. Kilkenny and Wexford have both advanced to the semi-finals of the Leinster Under-20 Hurling Championship after wins today against Offaly and Laois respectively. In the Munster Minor Football Championship, Cork have beaten Kerry by 318 to 114 and Clare had a 6 points win over Waterford. Waterford have booked their place in the Munster Senior Camogie Final. Neave Rockett scored 1-5 as they ran out comfortable 5-23 to 7 point winners against Kerry. The day she will face Tipperary in the decider. And Dennis Buckley says Connacht will always be home after he announced he'll be leaving the province this summer. The prop has earned 275 caps for his home club and was a Pro 12 winner in 2016. And that's your news and sports. I'm Will O'Callaghan. It's now 6 minutes past 10.
0: 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Hits, headlines, music and memories on the Golden Year with Aidan Murphy.

I will find you well on this bank holiday Monday. May the 4th be with you. Started with Man City earlier. 3-8 with Everton. Over to you, Arsenal. Oh, it's exciting. Shut your face. Got to say thanks, first off, to Anne-Marie McDevitt for the last few hours. Some excellent tunes, great entertainment. Safe home, Anne-Marie. Anne-Marie back again on Saturday evening, late on. Excellent show as always by Anne-Marie. Back to tonight. Have we got a golden year for you? Yes, we have. The left door's about to close. We're going to go back. There's an unexpected item in the bagging area. There's a spillage now for Supervisor!

0: Fast Brian Adams getting us underway musically on the Murphy's Golden Year tonight. Ended the charts in June of our Golden Year. That was highest number 6 for Brian. Only thing that looks good on me is you. If you're new to the Golden Year, you're welcome along. What we do here on the Monday night, we play you hits, headlines, music and memories from one particular Golden Year. What you do is you enjoy the music, you enjoy the memories. If you feel the need without using any outside influences, internet, you can give us a call on 086 60 25,000 or a text or WhatsApp, should I say, and guess the Golden Year. Get it right, you're one of Aidan's Angels. Get it wrong, you're one of Murphy's Swap. What was that number again?
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0: 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The Day We Caught the Train. Our golden year was the year that the Duke and Duchess of York were divorced after 10 years of marriage. And Dolly the Sheep is the first mammal to be successfully cloned as from an adult cell in the Rosslyn Institute in Scotland.
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0: Oh, we got there eventually. Let's look at the world of sport. And in the world of snooker, Stephen Hendry was on a roll, making it 1, 2, 3, 4, 5 in a row. He beat Peter Ebdon to become World Snooker Professional Champion of the World. Steve Beaton in darts beat Richie Burnett, world champion in the darts. Grand National at Aintree, 7-1 favourite Rough Quest, ridden by Mick Fitzgerald, won the Grand National. Five classic winners. Bosher Sham, ridden by Pat Eddery, won the 1,000 guineas. 2,000 guineas won by Mark of Esteem, ridden by Frankie Dettori. Shamat won the Derby. The Oaks was won by Lady Carla, ridden by Pat Eddery. And Chantou won the St. Ledger, ridden by Frankie Dettori. At Cheltenham, the Gold Cup was won by Imperial Call. Conor O'Dwyer on board that one. To friends listening in across the water, good evening, good night, good morning to you all. Super Bowl XXX. Super Bowl in the Sun Devil Stadium, Tempe, Arizona. Dallas Cowboys, Pittsburgh Steelers, Cowboys 27, Steelers 17. So the Cowboys won Super Bowl 30. Donegal International Rally, that was won by Andrew Nesbitt and George Miller and Toyota Celica. Formula One Motor Champion of the World, Damon Hill in a Williams. In golf, Nick Faldo won the Masters, Steve Jones won the US Open, and Tom Lehman won the Open Championship. Mark Brooks won the PGA. In rugby, England won the Triple Crown. And in tennis, Richard Chekneck of the Netherlands was men's titles winner, and Steffi Graf of Germany maintained her title by winning the ladies.
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In the charts for the second time in Murphy's Golden Year, number 11 hit for the Lighthouse Family. Imagine being a Lighthouse Family. Living up at the top of the light. Imagine somebody saying, where's the remote control for TV? I've seen it downstairs. Get it yourself. Oh, come on, Brian. We've had you before. Let's tell you what I want, what I

That's those lovable Spice Girls, Sporty Spice, Scary Spice, Baby Spice, Orinoco, Humble, Jemima. Am I getting mixed up there? Top the charts in July and stayed there for 7 weeks. But it's filled with the Happy House Bingo Gang. They're all Aidan's Angels and our Golden Angels.

Cardigans, First Time Round, Loveful, September for Golden Year, and great little pop tune as well in the bargain. It was the year that we lost François Mitterrand, president for France, Gene Kelly, Bob Paisley, former Liverpool manager, George Burns, American actor and comedian and singer, John Pertwee, former Doctor Who and Wurzel Gummidge, Tupac, the American rapper, Dorothy Lamour, Dorothy Lamour, the actress, died on the 22nd of September. Leslie Crowther, he was only 63 when he died in September of tonight's Murphy's Golden Year. And let me see, Beryl Reid, the actress, Eva Cassidy, the American vocalist, Michael Benteen, and Willie Rushton, comedian and actor and cartoonist, born in 1937 and died on the 11th of December of tonight's Murphy's Golden Year. What year are we talking? Love the video for this one.

Classic stuff from the Prodigy. Firestarter number one for them. Declan and Bert has got the golden year right. He's our silver angel tonight. Gotta say hello to Lorraine. She's Lorraine is our bronze angel tonight, getting the golden year spot on correct. Karen Devine, can't believe her knowledge. Yeah, you are that good, Karen. You've got it right. Ouch. Oh, I can't believe it. No bother to you, Karen. You're one of Aiden's angels, Karen. First time tonight. Put the kettle on. Take a look at Gaelic Games next.

In tonight's golden year, it was Limerick and Wexford in the All-Ireland Senior Hurling Final at Croke Park. Final score there was Limerick 14 points, Wexford 113. So Wexford lifted the Liam McCarthy.

The difference at the final whistle was one goal. That was an affair between Down and Tyrone. Final score, Down 9 points, Tyrone 1-9, so Tyrone were Ulster champions.

0: Final score there was Mayo 111 to Meath 2-9. So Meath were crowned All-Ireland Senior Football Champions and took Sam Maguire home.
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from the film's Train Spottings on Bonner World, Born Slippy. Gotta say hello to a few people getting it right, getting it wrong. Let's see who's getting it right. Mark McMullen and Convoy, you're one of Aidan's Angels. Sam Duncan and Carrigan's, also one of Aidan's Angels, getting in the golden, you're correct. Geraldine and Ballybuffet, how you, Geraldine? You're one of Aidan's Angels. Got it right. Celine here, how you, Celine? Got the golden, you're correct. Hugh Brandon and Glentis is going for this year, and you're correct, Hugh Brandon. Got it right. And Aidan, could you please say hello to Paddy Carberry from his old workmate, John? It's Headlines, Music and Memories, Murphy's Golden Year, 10 o'clock to 12 every Monday night. How bizarre, how bizarre.

Anna Wilson on the road, also one of Aidan's Angels. Mary Catherine and Andrea, good evening, good night, good morning to you. You're all Aidan's Angels, getting golden year correct. Long time since I heard that one by OMC. Why bizarre? And action.

0: Let's take a look at the top 10 films box office. From Murphy's Golden Year, number 10, Mighty Aphrodite, starring Woody Allen. Billy Madison, Adam Chandler, at number 9. Toy Story, Tom Hanks, Tim Allen, Don Rickles, the original. Anthony Hopkins was Nixon at 7. When Saturday Comes, Sean Bean, Emily Lloyd, Pete Postlethwaite at 6. Robin Williams was Jumanji, the original, at number 5. At number 4 was Loch Ness with Ted Danson. Steve Martin in the comedy Fall of the Bride 2, funny film. Leaving Las Vegas, Nicolas Cage at 2. And number 1, Morgan Freeman, Brad Pitt, Kevin Spacey in 7.
1: Hits, headlines, music and memories on The Golden Year with Aidan Murphy.

Something that your mother says to you when you're going out to the prom for the first time. You're gorgeous. You're gorgeous. You're gorgeous. You're like your father. You're gorgeous. Baby Bird was the band. Number three in October of tonight's Murphy's Golden Year. It was the year we seen Ballykiss Angel for the first time. TFI Friday on his first run. Silent Witness. Dalzell and Pasco, or Dalil and Pasco. Remember Changing Rooms? That was good fun. That was first shown back in our golden year. And it was the last time it was seen in the initial run of Spitting Image. It stopped being produced back in our golden year in its original form, although it's back again now online. The Status Quo teamed up with the Beach Boys and they were having fun.

Two for the price of one. The Beach Boys and Status Quo together with Fun, Fun, Fun. Number 26. Tonight's Murphy's Golden Year. After 32 years, Top of the Pops moves from its traditional Thursday evening slot to Friday nights. And Coronation Street gets a sponsor for the first time in July. Cadbury's were the first sponsor of Coronation Street. And in November of that year, ITV introduces Coronation Street for the fourth time in a week on a Sunday night. Here's another two for the price of one. Daniel O'Donnell and Mary Duff in the charts with Timeless. Or should I say Footsteps? Here's Daniel with Footsteps.

It was a good year for Daniel. He was in the charts twice. But that one on his own in September got as high as number 25. Follow up to Timeless along with Mary Duff, which got to number 32 in March. It was the year Pokemon Green was released in Japan, the first game in the world-famous Pokemon series.

And this band were in the charts. I think they're playing in Stendal in Limavady later on this year. This is Sonic Cast and Walk Away, Murphy's Golden Years.

Gregory Band. It's on a cast from tonight's Murphy's Golden Year and One Call Walk Away. Got to say hello to John McCain. Good evening, good night, morning to you, John. John's having a wee guest here tonight and he's not too sure, but I'll tell you what, John. But to get along, because you're one of Aidan's angels, you've got the Golden Year spot on correct. We still have another hour of Murphy's Golden Year to come. Second hour of the programme, we'll tell you all about what happened in and around Ireland. Tell you all about the world of football, who was winning what, where and when. We'll even tell you what the Golden Year was. But now with the time fast approaching the hour of 11 o'clock, it's nearly time for us to go over to join the World News and Sport. And of course, well done to Finn Harps this afternoon, beating Bray Wanderers 2-1 in Ballybuffet.

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0: At 11, good evening, I'm Tina Gates. Two Irish people remain on board a cruise ship in the Atlantic where a hantavirus outbreak is suspected to have killed three people. Six cases of illness have been associated with the MV Hondius, which is currently anchored off Cape Verde. A British national who's been medically evacuated to South Africa has the only confirmed case of the virus, and the World Health Organization's working to assess the situation. The HSE says the overall risk to Ireland's very low, and the Department of Foreign Affairs says it's aware of two Irish citizens on board and providing consular assistance. The WHO's Dr. Maria Van Kerkhove says the ship's operators are working to evacuate two sick people on board.
1: As of the 4th of May, there have been six suspected cases reported. Three cases have unfortunately died. One patient is currently ill in ICU in South Africa, while two patients remain on board and will be evacuated for medical treatment. About 150 people, including passengers and crew, are on the ship.
0: Two people were killed and two others seriously injured after a car was driven into a crowd in Germany earlier. A 33-year-old man's been arrested following the incident in Leipzig. Authorities are still trying to establish a motive. Speaking through a translator, Interior Minister Armin Schuster has confirmed the suspect has been apprehended.
2: A 33-year-old German citizen was arrested and everything else we are going to talk about once we know the developments. And I would like to also thank the police who were very quickly present.
0: Donald Trump's suggesting high fuel prices will drop rapidly once the Iran conflict is resolved. He says two American-flagged ships have crossed the Strait of Hormuz safely today under guidance from his forces. But Iran has stepped up its attacks on the UAE as Tehran tries to maintain its stranglehold on the key trade route. The U.S. president's told business leaders, though, that he's winning the war.
3: We're doing record business. We have stock market that hit even with this military operation. We can't let Iran have a nuclear weapon. We hit all new highs, and I said we have to take care of business because we can't let that happen. So we did a little detour, and it's working out very nicely.
0: The Taoiseachs met with European leaders at a summit in Armenia today. The meeting of the European political community is looking at areas including security, economic resilience and geopolitical developments. It's attended by around 50 leaders, with the Prime Minister of Canada also invited as a guest. Taoiseach Micheál Martin says important conversations were had today.
4: I also attended the second meeting of the European Coalition Against Drugs, and I welcome the strong commitment by leaders to maintain a strong focus on our collective fight against drug trafficking and drug-related threats. Constructing a broad community has never been more important as our governments deal with many serious economic, social and political challenges.
0: Gardaí say more than 2,400 speeding offences have been detected as part of their ongoing road safety campaign for the May bank holiday weekend. 123 motorists were arrested for suspected drink or drug driving, and more than 240 drivers have been caught using their phones or not wearing seatbelts. There have also been two road deaths over the past 4 days, bringing the total this year to 57. The Gaza Representative Association says attacks on its members are becoming far too common. It follows an incident in West Dublin yesterday when a Gaza in his 20s was hospitalised after officers tried to stop a boy driving erratically on an e-bike in Hartstown Park in Blanchardstown. A young boy arrested at the scene has since been released without charge, with a file being prepared for the Gaza National Youth Diversion Bureau. And that's your latest news update at 4 minutes past 11.
5: And in sport, Manchester City's Premier League title hopes have fallen out of their own hands after a dramatic 3-3 draw against Everton. Pep Guardiola's team needed a 97th minute equaliser to move 5 points off the top with the game in hand over the leaders Arsenal. Nottingham Forest boosted their chances of survival with a 3-1 win at Chelsea to go 6 points clear of the relegation zone. Scottish Premiership leaders Hearts took a big step towards the title with a 2-1 victory over Rangers. Shamrock Rovers have stretched their lead to 3 points at the top of the Premier Division of the SSE Airtricity League. John McGovern scored twice as the Hoops beat Drogheda United 4-1 at Tallaght Stadium. St Pat's were held to a 1-0 draw by Sligo Rovers, while Bohemians and Shelburne drew 2-2 at Dalymount Park. Managerless Waterford are still without a win after a 3-3 draw with Dundalk, and Galway United and Derry City drew 1-1. Wu Yitzha has become the second youngest winner of the World Snooker Championship after a tight final against Sean Murphy tonight. The 22-year-old recovered from losing the first five frames of the day. He trailed his English opponent 12-10 before eventually clinching victory 18-17 at the Crucible. Kerry manager Jack O'Connor believes the draw for the All-Ireland Football Championship shouldn't have taken place before the provincial finals. The reigning champions were today paired with the league winners Donegal in what's going to be a heavyweight opening round tie in Killarney. Speaking to the Irish Examiner, O'Connor stated that the situation isn't ideal and that it could distract from their Munster final against Cork this weekend. Division 2 champions Meath will go to Cork, Roscommon host Tyrone, and Galway will face Kildare. Westmeath's reward for reaching the Leinster final is a clash with their neighbours Cavan in Mullingar. Derry will go to Armagh in an all-Ulster clash. Monaghan face Mayo and Dublin will take on Louth. And Dennis Buckley says Connacht will always be home after he announced that he'll be leaving the province this summer. He played for them for 17 seasons, 275 caps and was a Pro 12 winner back in 2016. And that's your news and sports. I'm Will O'Callaghan. It's now 6 minutes past the hour.
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7: Let's check the weather forecast for what's left of today. Bank holiday Monday, May the 4th. Staying mostly dry tonight, just a few isolated showers, low temperatures 5 to 7 degrees. Tomorrow, Tuesday, the 5th of the 5th. A few isolated light showers again tomorrow and it will stay largely cloudy. Cool tomorrow with light northerly breeze. Highest temperatures not getting above 10 to 12 degrees Celsius.

0: RTÉ of the Golden Year. Let's take a look and see what was happening in and around Ireland. 24th of January, the international body proposes six principles of democracy and non-violence, called the Mitchell Principles, as conditions for entry to all-party talks in Northern Ireland. 5th of February, the FAI appoint Mick McCarthy as Republic of Ireland National Football Team Manager. 9th of February, the IRA ends its ceasefire by exploding a huge bomb in Canary Wharf in London. 11th of March, the Hepatitis Tribunal opens in Dublin. 31st of March, Crumlin Road HM Prison in Belfast is closed. May 18th, Ireland, Irlande won the Eurovision Song Contest for the seventh time. Eimear Quinn with the song The Voice. 6th of June, President Mary Robinson meets Elizabeth II at Buckingham Palace in London. 7th of June, Detective Garda Jerry McCabe is shot dead in Adair, County Limerick. 17th of June, 15th Amendment of the Constitution of Ireland signed into law, repealing the absolute constitutional prohibition of divorce under the terms of the Constitution Act from the previous year. 26th of June, crime reporter Veronica Guerin is shot in her car in Dublin. 25th of September, last Magdalen Laundry asylum in the Republic is closed. 1st of October, radio station Belfast Citybeat begins broadcasting. 31st of October, Ireland's first Irish-only language television station is opened, Teenage Eat. Better become TG Carr. 6th of November, the film Michael Collins is shown in Cork and Dublin. 13th of December, on the opening day of the Dublin Summit, EU leaders achieve a breakthrough in the argument over preparations for a single European currency. Our two legends died in our golden year. Broadcaster and sports commentator Michael O'Hare died on the 25th of November. And Belfast singer Ruby Murray died on the 17th of December.
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Eimear Quinn taking the Eurovision Song Contest for the seventh time for Ireland with The Voice. And here's a band who had their first number one back in Murphy's Golden Year with the Bee Gees cover. Here's Boyzone.

0: That was the first UK number one for Boyzone. Gotta say hello to Geraldine in Ballybuffet. How you, Geraldine? You're one of Aidan's angels. Eileen listening in tonight. End crack by one little year, Eileen. For now, you're one of Murphy's Muppets. Let's see who else we got here. Let's see. Mary and Helen. Helen and Mary. They want to be Aidan's angels. Well, that goes without saying. You're both Aidan's angels. And you've got the guest right as well. So you're double angels. It's only a bit of fun on Monday night. Thank you for that. Des in Waterford. Des, you're one of Aidan's angels. Debbie Sweeney. Hiya, Debbie. Thank you for your kind words, Debbie. We guess there, incorrect by 3 years. Will you go high? Will you go low? Have a wee think about it and let me know.
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0: I want to take time to tell you now about Westlife on their 25th anniversary world tour. Yeah, we're heading to Dublin this September to see the boys, and you can come with us. 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We've got everything sorted for you. 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Standing tickets to the show in the 3 Arena. All this for €290 per person sharing, so you can sit back and relax and enjoy the whole experience. If you love a great night out with us, make sure you get your place booked soon because spaces are now limited. 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
2: Hits, headlines, music and memories on the Golden Year with Aidan Murphy.
0: Mickey, the football's on. Tell your father the football's on, Mickey. Football! Football, Mickey! Let's see who was winning what back in Murphy's Golden Year. Let's take a look and see what was happening. Manchester United were Premier League champions. Oh, listen to this, Mrs. Relegated from the Premier League were Manchester City, Queen's Park Rangers and Bolton Wanderers. Heading the other direction were Sunderland, Derby County and Leicester City. FA Cup final, Manchester United 1, Liverpool 0. Manchester United won in the double. In Scotland, Rangers won the Scottish Premier Division above Celtic and Aberdeen. Pierre Van Hooijdonk for Celtic was top scorer with 26 goals. Scottish FA Cup final, Rangers 5, Hearts 1. So Rangers won the double up north. In the European Cup final, Juventus and Ajax went head to head, but after extra time it was 1 each. It went to penalties with Juventus beating Ajax 4-2 on penalties. League of Ireland champions were St Patrick's Athletic. FA Cup final went to replay. Shelburne and Pats 1 each in the first match, and it was Shelburne 2, St Patrick's Athletic 1 in the replay. So Shelburne won the cup. Irish League, Portadown were champions. Crusaders were runners up. And in the Irish Cup final, Glentoran 1, Dunavon 0.
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Ooh, ah, just a little bit. Gina G, number one. Got to send it to Noel. Hiya, Noel. Noel says, can we turn back the clock to them years? We're working on it. I'm telling you, I imagine you could do that. You'd be worth a fortune. Noel, you're one of Aidan's angels, despite your little mistake at the start. It's only a bit of fun, Noel. Don't worry about it. You're one of Aidan's angels, my friends. And Roisin, let me see. Eileen out there is incorrect by 1 year. Let me see. We had Roisin in there as well. Mary Boyce in Carrigart. Hiya, Mary. Mary, you've got the golden year correct. You're one of Aidan's angels. And Roisin listening in tonight, also one of Aidan's angels tonight.

Funeral from Brett Anderson and Suede. Beautiful Ones and Trash. Loved in the golden years in the morning night. Little gems. You don't hear that every day on the radio. Probably got a better appreciation of Suede now than I did back in the day. Speaking about appreciation for bands, we all love these guys and still do. They love themselves now as well. After the big row.

Oasis on top form, and Murphy's Golden Year on number one as well, into the bargain. It was the year of the Dunblane massacre. 16 children, the teacher, and the gunman himself killed in Dunblane, Stirling. It was the year that Ford launches its new revolutionary car, which makes use of the shortened Fiesta chassis. Ford also releases the Mondeo, and Nissan releases the Primera. And Blur releases this.

0: as a sign of Blur on The Charmless Man. Debbie Sweeney, Incorrect Debbie by 4 years. And Eileen's back in again. You're one of Aidan's angels, Eileen. I think it's time we told you. It's time to tell you what we told you.
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0: It was the year of the Dunblane shootings. It was the year Ireland won the Eurovision Song Contest. Eimear Quinn with The Voice. It was the year the IRA ceasefire ended with a huge bomb at Canary Wharf in London. It was the year of the Hepatitis Tribunal opening in Dublin. It was the year Mick McCarthy took over the Ireland football team. It was the year we lost Ruby Murray and Michael O'Hare. It was the year Tina G launched on television, the first Irish-speaking TV channel. This year Manchester United won the double and Rangers won the double in Scotland. It was the year Coronation Street was moved to Sunday night. It was the year we've seen Ballycus Angel, TFI Friday, Changing Rooms, all for the first time. At the movies, at the pictures, at the cinema, Father of the Bride 2, Leaving Las Vegas, 7, Jumanji, Toy Story, Nixon, When Saturday Comes, some of the top films of tonight's Murphy's Golden Year. This year we heard the Spice Girls for the first time. I can't hold her, Kevin, she's going to blow, she's going to blow, I can't hold her, Kevin, she's going to blow, she's going to blow!

0: So tonight's Murphy's Golden Year was the year 1996.
1: Boo!
2: Boo!
1: That was the worst thing I ever heard.
2: It was terrible.
1: Horrendous.
2: Well, it wasn't that bad.
1: Oh, yeah?
2: Oh, there were parts of it I liked.
1: Yeah, I liked a lot of it.
2: Yeah, it was good.
1: It was great.
2: It was wonderful.
1: Oh, bravo!
2: More!

1996, tonight's Murphy's Golden Year. I'm told on good authority it was 30 years ago. John Wallace was at the front door when we were giving it out. John, we've checked with the Chelsea goalkeeper, we've checked with Manchester City, and we've checked with the VAR, and they've given it. Yes, you're one of Hayden's angels, John. John says, Lode Island, Maeve and Porky and all my friends as well. Not a problem at all, John. Always great to have you on board. Hope you're all good in the hood. We'll stay with 96 right through to midnight. Here's the beautiful South.

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1: 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Liverpool or Rome.
0: It was nice to see the Beatles back in the charts again.
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0: The Beatles were back in the charts with Real Love.

That's the Fugees bringing the curtain down on tonight's Murphy's Golden Year. 1996, 30 years ago. I thought it was 20 years ago. Math was never one of my strong points. Thanks to all of Aidan's Angels, all of Murphy's Muppets for taking the time to contact the programme tonight. Bit of fun on a Monday night, on a bank holiday Monday night at that. We'll put all the toys back in the box, reload, rewind, and we'll do it all again same time, same place next Monday night. Thanks for listening in. I'll see you again Sunday morning between 8 o'clock and 12 for another Murphy, Sunday Morning Murphy. Keep the tunes going with the jukebox overnight. All's left for me to say is my name's Aidan Murphy. You know who you are. For me to you, good night and God bless. 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